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1: Hank Jr., all my rowdy friends. So Garth Brooks, let's see. Off the top of my head, he's starting his tour in Indianapolis. He's going to Denver. He's going to Chicago. He's got one new city just announced, I think it was yesterday, Washington, D.C. Two dates in Washington, D.C. I bet you it's going to become four or five. But anyways, yeah. Check Garth on his website. Find out the place you want to go. See if tickets are amazing for you or not. Okay? Garth Brooks, his arena tour. Tom Paul Glazer's coming up with Loving Her Was Easier and more right here.
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0: Kathy Mattea, come from the heart on your country station. So did you miss the eclipse? Of course, the United States didn't have much of an eclipse, but over in Spain, man, 100% eclipse. We had one, was it a year ago or 2 years ago? Yeah, I sat out on the back deck and watched. I guarded my eyes, of course, but yeah, it's pretty exciting when the earth just goes black. When you have a solar eclipse like that, don't you think? Okay, coming up next, we've got the Judds for you. Have mercy. Next, right here.
1: In the KMAR Weather Center, here's your Thursday evening forecast. For this Thursday evening, mostly clear and a low around 74. Friday, sunny skies. It's going to be hot with a high near 100. Heat index values as high as 104. Friday night, mostly clear, low around 74. Saturday, sunny skies and hot with a high near 100. Saturday night, mostly clear, low around 76. Sunday, sunny and a high of 100. That's a look at your KMAR weather.
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0: Earl Thomas Conley, commonly known as ETC, which stands for etc., or Earl Thomas Conley. All right? Nobody falls like a fool. Coming up next, we've got a great one from Johnny Cash, written by Kris Kristofferson. Sunday morning coming down. Next for you right here. Thanks for listening.
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Hank Williams, Cold, Cold Heart. My wife and I went to see today Spider-Man, the new Spider-Man movie. We're not really into comic book type movies like that, like DC and Marvel and all that stuff. But we figured we'd go see this one. I'll tell you what I thought. Coming up next, okay? Here's Dina Carter.

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0: Eddie Rabbit, that's Step by Step. Spider-Man, the new movie. It's been out, well, I think this is the third week that it's been out. It's been number one for 2 weeks, bringing in lots and lots of box office action. And it included my wife and myself. We went to see it earlier today. Crazy. Crazy good. Let's put it that way. We're not really into superhero movies, but this Spider-Man movie does it all. It's really good. And I think it is anyways. I was amazed at the artistic value of it, of all things. You know, it's not like you're watching a cartoon on the screen. Everything is so real when you know it's not so real. But anyways, I recommend if you're thinking about going to see Spider-Man, go see it. I think you'd enjoy it. Shenandoah is coming up next with Next to You, Next to Me, right here.
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0: Yeah.
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1: Do it.
0: Yeah.
1: Do it.

0: Play Crash Craddock. It's that time of the year. Rub it in, right? Yeah. August. Suntan season is going to be disappearing, so rub it in while you can, okay? Reba McEntire is coming up with Little Rock, and we've got more great country songs after that right here. Thank you so much for listening.
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Howdy, neighbors. This is Pastor Garrison Griffith from First Baptist Wisner. 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

0: Now, there's yesteryear's song for you, Story of My Life, Marty Robbins on your country station. Coming up, another yesteryear song for you from Dolly Parton next. Why'd you come in here looking like that? That's next for you right here on your country station.
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5: In the KMAR Weather Center, here's your Thursday evening forecast. For this Thursday evening, mostly clear and a low around 74. Friday, sunny skies. It's going to be hot with a high near 100. Heat index values as high as 104. Friday night, mostly clear, low around 74. Saturday, sunny skies and hot with a high near 100. Saturday night, mostly clear, low around 76. Sunday, sunny and a high of 100. That's a look at your KMAR weather.
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Tammy Wynette, your good girl is going to go bad. You know who Riley Green is? He's a big country music star now. He's pretty new, but he's big. He's going to be on The Voice soon. His dad taught him a pickup line I'm going to pass on to you. It's corny, but it might work. So I'll let you know in a few right here. Here's Randy Travis.

Hello, this is Pastor Craig Beeman inviting you to join us each Sunday at 11 a.m. for the broadcast of the Morning Worship Hour of the First Baptist Church right here in Winnsboro, where you matter to God and to us.

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0: I couldn't leave you if I tried, Rodney Crowell. So Riley Green, he's a handsome, strapping young man. He's going to be one of the coaches on The Voice this coming season. And believe me, ladies, if you haven't seen him, you should look him up. Riley Green. He is a handsome one. So anyways, his dad taught him a pickup line. And believe me, this guy does not need a pickup line. He's so good looking. Here's the pickup line his dad would say. He would tell the girl, she was so beautiful, he lost hearing in his left eye. I know, it doesn't make sense, but I think it makes you smile or chuckle. You're so beautiful, I lost all my hearing in my left eye. Okay, maybe I'll try and find another one. Anyways, that's Riley Green and his dad. What a relationship, huh? Freddie Hart coming up next with Easy Lovin' on your country music station.
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0: Gatlin Brothers, Love is Just a Game. I remember when the Gatlin Brothers came out, when their first couple of songs came out, they sounded so good. Man, the harmonies, family harmonies, nothing beats them. And then Larry Gatlin had a fantastic lead vocal voice. Yeah, so there's one of their big hit songs. Coming up, some more big hit artists like the Forrester Sisters, Toby Keith, Ronnie Millsap. He's got some pure love for you. Coming up next right here.
1: 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The Bird.

Hi, I'm Pastor David Smith at the Victory Apostolic Church. 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

0: Forrester Sisters and you again on your country music station. John St. John here with you. I'm playing the hits that you like, you grew up with, you remember, and you want to hear again. Merle Haggard is coming up next with Are the Good Times Really Over? And we've got more after that. Thank you so much for listening. More great country on the way.
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4: In the KMAR Weather Center, here's your Thursday evening forecast. For this Thursday evening, mostly clear and a low around 74. Friday, sunny skies. It's going to be hot with a high near 100. Heat index values as high as 104. Friday night, mostly clear, low around 74. Saturday, sunny skies and hot with a high near 100. Saturday night, mostly clear, low around 76. Sunday, sunny and a high of 100. That's a look at your KMAR weather.
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Ferlin Husky, that's gone. I can't remember any time in my life that I didn't have a dog. I've had cats and dogs, but I'm more partial to dogs, I think. And they come up with some great stories about dogs and things that science has discovered about dogs. I'm going to tell you one coming up just around the corner. Woof, woof, on the way. Here are the Judds.

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0: In the KMAR Weather Center, here's your Thursday evening forecast. For this Thursday evening, mostly clear and a low around 74. Friday, sunny skies. It's going to be hot with a high near 100. Heat index values as high as 104. Friday night, mostly clear, low around 74. Saturday, sunny skies and hot with a high near 100. Saturday night, mostly clear, low around 76. Sunday, sunny and a high of 100. That's a look at your KMAR weather.
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0: Little sister Dwight Yoakam. So I read this about dogs recently, just the other day. Dogs react to a smiling face. And why not? They learn that a smiling face is a kind face. For some reason, they react similar to a smiling face than like they would if they were given a treat. Sometimes even more than offered a treat or food. So yeah, smile at your dog. Make him happy too. I hope your friends and neighbors don't think you're weird. Why does it matter? You're doing it for your dog, right? Smile at your dog and be happy. Patti Loveless is coming up. I try to think about Elvis and more. Great country music right here.
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0: John Gibson and Oh Lonesome Me. Speaking of dogs, have you ever seen a video like this? Let's say a dog hasn't seen its master. It's been lost or whatever for weeks or months or whatever. And the dog will see the master and does not react. But give it a smell of the master. The master gets close enough that the dog can get a whiff. And they just go crazy with excitement. I love that about dogs. Their nose is so sensitive, that's kind of like the center of their brain. Okay, I could go on about dogs forever. I'll stop. Conway Twitty's coming up next with Linda on My Mind. Linda was probably the name of a dog of his.
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0: Buck Owens, love's going to live here again. Thank goodness, huh? Love never left this old heart of mine. I hope it doesn't leave your heart. Don Williams is coming up with Some Broken Hearts Never Mend. And we've got tons of great country music after that, all night long, all morning long, all the way into the weekend coming up. So thank you so much for listening. We appreciate it.
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laying out in the yard, and it growled at me, and I swallowed hard, and I heard somebody say, "Well, who are you?" Oh, and there he stood in the door of that shack, and his beard and his hair was long and black, and he was the biggest man I'd ever seen. 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

Thank you so much for dropping in as we approach the end of the week. Hope it's been a great one for you. Restless Heart on the way. We'll hear from Sylvia as well. And this was his first number one country hit, and it won him Grammys for country, both country song and male country vocal performance. Here's Vince Gill.

Hello, this is Pastor Craig Beeman inviting you to join us each Sunday at 11 a.m. for the broadcast of the Morning Worship Hour of the First Baptist Church right here in Winnsboro, where you matter to God and to us.

0: In the KMAR Weather Center, here's your Thursday evening forecast. For this Thursday evening, mostly clear and a low around 74. Friday, sunny skies. It's going to be hot with a high near 100. Heat index values as high as 104. Friday night, mostly clear, low around 74. Saturday, sunny skies and hot with a high near 100. Saturday night, mostly clear, low around 76. Sunday, sunny and a high of 100. That's a look at your KMAR weather.
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0: Before the song Nobody made her a crossover star, that song gave her her first number one country hit of her entire career. That's Sylvia and Drifter. Stick around for Colin Ray. We have Janie Fricke on the way too.
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0: John Denver with the CMA Song of the Year in 1975. Also that year, he won Entertainer of the Year. That song, Back Home Again. Willie Nelson on the way, and we'll also hear from Reba.
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0: with his fifth number one country hit, Johnny Rodriguez, Just Get Up and Close the Door. Johnny Lee on the way next.
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They were definitely not the first to record this. They had recordings from Exile, followed by Rita Coolidge. Even country singer Don King recorded it. Allegedly, Alabama, the fourth to release this version. Here they are with The Closer You Get.

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0: Franklin's own weekly newspaper is the Franklin Sun. 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

0: There's Juice Newton, the sweetest thing I've ever known. Now, she first recorded that back in 1975. It was 6 years later, she tried it again, and it was that second time around that she hit gold. That's the one we know and love. George Strait on the way. We'll also hear from Terry Clark.
1: 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The Bird.

Darling, I've wasted a lot of years not seeing the real you. But tonight your beauty is shining through. And I never took the time to let you know. So before he takes you away, please let me say.

Howdy, neighbors. This is Pastor Garrison Griffith from First Baptist Wisner. I'm excited to invite you and your loved ones to join us in our journey as disciples of Jesus. 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

0: Coming to us from his album Live in London, it's Ricky Skaggs and Cajun Moon. Merle Haggard on the way next. Stick around.
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like an old school jukebox at the bar. That's how we roll. 95.9 KMAR, The Bird, from the flag capital of Louisiana. And yes, we do stand. 95.9 KMAR, The Bird.

My name's Tracy. Thank you for dropping in, keeping me company. We have Ronnie McDowell on the way, Kenny Rogers, too. And here is Daryl Singletary.

0: Hello, this is Pastor Craig Beeman inviting you to join us each Sunday at 11 a.m. for the broadcast of the Morning Worship Hour of the First Baptist Church right here in Winnsboro, where you matter to God and to us.
1: On a warm summer's evening, on a train bound for nowhere, I met up with a gambler. We were both too tired to sleep, so we took turns of staring out the window at the darkness till boredom overtook us. And he began to speak. He said, "Son, I've made a life

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0: Inspired by Noah and the Dove. It spent 10 non-consecutive weeks at number one, even crossed over to the pop chart. Berlin Husky, Wings of a Dove. Such a beautiful tune. I love that one so much. We have Eddie Rabbit on the way and hang out for Highway 101.
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0: They are Nitty Gritty Dirt Band, I Love Only You. And there is some serious Nashville songwriting muscle behind that one. Dave Loggins and the gambler writer, Don Schlitz. We have Hank Jr. on the way. Stick around.
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You might not see Wrestler's Heart out on the road much these days, but that voice is still working. Larry Stewart now performing with Richie McDonald and Tim Rushlow of Little Texas, and they perform now as the frontmen. But right now, here is Wrestler's Heart.

Hello, this is Pastor David Phillips at the River of Life Church right here in Winnsboro. 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

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Here's a glass.

0: It's Randy Travis, Deeper Than the Holler. Randy back on the road in a very unique way. And this summer, he even released Fish On, which is a newly discovered recording of his voice from before his 2013 stroke. Donna Fargo on the way, Shenandoah as well.
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Howdy, neighbors. This is Pastor Garrison Griffith from First Baptist Wisner. I'm excited to invite you and your loved ones to join us in our journey as disciples of Jesus. 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

0: Michael Martin Murphy, Will It Be Love by Morning. Now, he is still at it after more than half a century, still performing, and his official site is even promoting new music. That is awesome. Charlie Pride.
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I sit high, getting ideas. 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

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So dang me, they ought to take a rope and hang me high from the highest tree. 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

We've almost made it to the weekend. Thank you for letting us be a big part of your week. Alabama coming up. Dan Seals, too. My name's Trixie, and this is Diamond Rio.

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0: Serving part-time in the Army National Guard has led to a lot of firsts for me. It paid for me to be the first person in my family to go to school. That education got me to the first date at my dream job, which I can still hold while I serve part-time. That job and the home loan benefits I got from the Army National Guard helped me buy my first house. I also know that I will be one of the first to respond if my community ever needs me.
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0: the great Dan Seals and Big Wheels in the Moonlight. Now, Dan's been gone since 2009, but brand new music coming out August 28th. Look for Dan Seals and Friends, The Last Duet, an entire album of duets that they have mixed current artists with some of Dan's old music. It's bound to be fantastic. Vince Gill on the way, and Gary Morris, too.
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0: Love singing along to that one. Christy Lane, One Day at a Time. Stick around. We've got Oak Ridge Boys on the way. Wade Hayes around the corner.
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He has brand new music this year, all because somebody found an entire album that he completely forgot about on an old hard drive. It's all recorded back in 2006, and it's finally getting released this summer. Here's Rodney Crowell.

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0: Crystal Gayle, talking in your sleep. Now, Crystal is still actively performing. Her current schedule includes shows with Sarah Evans, Engelbert Humperdinck, and Gatlin Brothers. Dates running all through December. So check out her website for all the dates and tour information. Tammy Wynette on the way. Merle Haggard in just a bit.
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0: He just celebrated 50 years as an Opry member this year. Ronnie Millsap, any day now. Clint Black coming up, and we'll hear from Hank Jr.
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Howdy, neighbors. This is Pastor Garrison Griffith from First Baptist Wisner. 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

From the flag capital of Louisiana. 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

Ray Price, and for the good times, looking ahead to some good times this weekend, huh? Because it's a TGI Friday. Hey, hi, how are you? My name is Chris Russell. Honored to be sitting in with you for the next couple hours of great fun and great country. In this hour, Conway Twitty, David Frizzell, and Joe Stampley. I'll grab another cup of Joe and get my words out here pretty quick. Right now, let's do the watermelon crawl with Tracy Byrd.

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1: 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Before that, Dolly's Jolene. 6 years ago today, Dolly Parton made USA Today's list of Women of the Century. It was an edition that celebrated 100 years since, well, women received the right to vote. There was a lot of other significant women celebrated, like Oprah Winfrey, Helen Keller, Rosa Parks, and Dolly made the list as well. How cool is that? If the devil danced in empty pockets, Joe Diffie would know more. He's coming up.
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1: 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And she said, "You're not gonna do this anymore."

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And I'll keep on tap for all your friends, their favorite kind of beer. 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

0: from 1982, I'm Gonna Hire a Wino to Decorate Our Home. Always loved that one. David Frizzell, written by the great Dwayne Blackwell. You might not know the name, but you know the songs. He wrote that one for David. He wrote Friends in Low Places for Garth Brooks. His songs have been recorded by the Everly Brothers, Roy Orbison, Bobby Vinton, Marty Robbins, the Fleetwoods. And he had an interesting career. He passed away about 5 years ago. But if you look up Dwayne Blackwell, this cat, he lived in Alaska. He lived in Mexico. He was an interesting dude, to say the least, and a great songwriter. Drinking His Baby Off His Mind, Eddie Rabbit, is coming up.
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0: Joe Stampley. And before that, going out in a blaze of glory, it's Kenny Rogers. A recent survey reveals 18% of Americans admit to judging somebody solely based on their first name, which must mean the other 82% just wait to meet you before they judge you for something else. Why would you judge somebody? You know what? Yeah, I can see that. I could see that. Like, if your first name's Willie, like, you got to be cool, right? You got to be cool and laid back, like Willie Nelson. City of New Orleans coming up.
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Riding the Orange Blossom Special with the Man in Black, Johnny Cash, kicking off another great hour of country and fun. My name is Chris Russell. In the hour, Steve Warner, Johnny Lee, and some Lyle Lovett. How about that? And we might even squeeze a little Marty Robinson. And you know what? Caffeine really doesn't do a thing after one too many late nights. Don't depend on caffeine if you're trying to burn the midnight oil. We're going to talk about that coming up in the hour. Do you love me? Do you want to be my friend? All you got to do is check yes or no. It's George Strait.

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0: Steve Warner. Before that, Vince Gill knew what the Cowgirls do. And tonight he's going to be in the terrific Township Auditorium in Columbia, South Carolina, where I've seen so many wrestling events. Then on Saturday, tomorrow, he's going to be at the Anderson Music Hall in Hiawassee, Georgia. And then, he's going to be there for 2 days, Saturday and Sunday. Then he's got stops in Tulsa, Shreveport, Pensacola, Kansas City, and a whole lot more. 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Ernest Tubb is taking a waltz across Texas next.
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0: placebo people, but by the third night, there was no difference. In fact, they even reported feeling more annoyed, frustrated, and jittery than the people from the placebo group, he said. Tells you still got to get some sleep. My wife is amazed all the time. She says, I don't know how you can do it because I'll have a cup of coffee before bed, maybe with a cookie or a slice of cake, piece of pie. And she's like, I couldn't do that. I go, well, I don't sleep anyway, so I guess it doesn't matter. Tell me you're trying to cure that 7-year ache. It's Roseanne Cash next.
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Howdy, neighbors. This is Pastor Garrison Griffith from First Baptist Wisner. I'm excited to invite you and your loved ones to join us in our journey as disciples of Jesus. 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
3: Good morning. Neil Melanson here on the Voice of Louisiana Agriculture Radio Network. A mixed bag for the bean markets at the close Thursday. September soybeans yesterday up 0.75 at $11.66 a bushel. November beans down a penny at $11.82 1/4. The corn market lower. September corn down 9 cents at $4.48 a bushel. December corn down 8.75 cents at $4.72. March corn down 8.75 cents at $4.87 1/3. The wheat market steady on Thursday. September wheat unchanged from the open at $6.52 3/4 a bushel. Double-digit higher trading, though, for the rough rice market. September rice up 28 cents at $14.19 1/2 a hundredweight. November rice up 26.5 cents to $14.59 1/2. Cotton, on the other hand, lower Thursday. December cotton down 88 points to $83.50 a pound. March cotton down 90 points at $85.42. The sugar market closed steady on Thursday. November sugar unchanged at $37.50 a pound. Some farm news right after this.
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3: Some of the downward pressure we've been seeing in the markets is due to favorable weather across much of the corn and soybean belts in the Midwest. DTN meteorologist John Baranek says the pattern is seeing wet weather across much of those growing areas.
7: Soybeans are filling their pods out right now, so they need the rain to move that sugar into their pods and proteins and everything. This is their month to shine, and we've started to get some good weather going. I mentioned looks like we're going to be in that pattern not only this week here through the 16th, Sunday the 16th, but also the following week and perhaps even the end of August. So this pattern doesn't look like it really wants to change until we get towards the very tail end of the month or into early September. I expect a lot of the same kind of situation going on here for the next couple of weeks.
3: Again, that's DTN meteorologist John Baranek. I'm Neil Melanson here on the Voice of Louisiana Agriculture Radio Network.
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Good morning, friends. You're listening to Coffee with Jesus. I'm John McKissick, pastor of First Methodist Church of Winnsboro. Grab a cup, relax, and let's start the day with Jesus together. Love, the greatest word of all, John 13:34-35. A new commandment I give you, love one another as I have loved you, so you must love one another. By this, everyone will know that you are my disciples if you love one another. Good morning, friends. This is Coffee with Jesus, and I'm Pastor John of First Methodist Church of Winnsboro. Today, we come to the final devotion of our 6 words that changes your life. This week, we've discovered the importance of trusting God, forgiving others, living with hope, walking with courage, and serving those around us. Today, we come to the greatest word of them all, love. When Jesus was asked which commandment was the greatest, he didn't hesitate. Love God, love your neighbor. Everything else grows out of these 2 commands. Later, on the night before his crucifixion, Jesus gathered his disciples for 1 final meal, knowing the cross was only hours away. He gave them 1 command he wanted them to remember above all others. Love one another as I have loved you, so you must love one another. Notice what Jesus didn't say. He didn't say love people when they deserve.

0: of it. He didn't say love only those who agree with you. He didn't say love people who make your life easy. He simply said, as I have loved you. How has Jesus loved us? He has loved us when we were sinners. He loved us when we wandered. He loved us when we doubted. He loved us when we failed. His love wasn't based on our worthiness. It was based on His grace. That kind of love changes people. The world knows how to love those who love them back. Jesus calls His followers to something greater, to forgive when you've been hurt, to encourage when someone is discouraged, to show kindness when others are unkind, to pray for those who oppose us, to love with the same grace we have received from Him. Jesus then makes an amazing statement. By this, everyone will know that you are my disciples if you love one another. He doesn't say the world will recognize us by the size of our churches, or by our music, or by how much Bible knowledge we possess. Those things have their place. But Jesus says the greatest evidence that we belong to Him is the way we love. Love is the fruit of a life that has been changed by Christ. It is patient. It is kind. It is humble. It is generous. It rejoices in truth. It never gives up. The Apostle Paul concluded his great chapter on love with these words. And now these three remain: faith, hope, and love. But the greatest of these is love. Why is love the greatest? Because faith will one day become sight. Hope will one day be fulfilled. But love will last forever. As we head into this weekend, I'd like to leave you with a simple challenge. Think back over the six words we've studied together: trust, forgiveness, hope, courage, serve, love. Don't let them remain words on a page. Ask God to help you live them. Trust Him with whatever you're facing. Forgiving someone who needs your grace. Hold on to hope because Christ is faithful. Walk with courage because He is with you. Look for someone you can serve. And above everything else, love as Jesus has loved you. If we'll live through these six words, we'll not only become stronger Christians, we'll become people through whom others can clearly see Jesus. May that be true with each of us. Let me pray for you. Heavenly Father, thank you for loving us with an everlasting love. Thank you for sending your Son to show us what true love looks like through His life, His death, and His resurrection. As we enter this weekend, help us live out everything you have taught us this week. Teach us to trust you completely, forgive freely, live with hope, walk with courage, serve with joy, and love as Christ has loved us. May our lives point others to Jesus, and may everything we do bring glory to your holy name. In Jesus' precious name we pray. Amen. We love you, Lord. And remember, if you miss one of these devotions, you can find them on Facebook. Just search Coffee with Jesus and Pastor John. 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We'd love to welcome you as together we worship our Savior, grow in His Word, and encourage one another in the love of Christ. Until then, may God bless you, keep you, and fill your heart with the perfect peace. Have a wonderful week. I'm Pastor John. 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

0: It is Cody Mack in the morning right here on the Bird. Thanks for hanging out with us inside the Franklin State Bank Studios here on a finally Friday. It is August the 14th, and it is time for our final trivia question of the week, brought to you by our friends at Fox's Pizza Den. We got a dessert pizza to give away to a lucky winner this morning, following our final round of trivia, getting our last name in the drawing. So if you're ready, Smoker's Paradise phone lines are open. 435-5141. Beeman is eagerly awaiting this morning's trivia question.
1: I'm eagerly awaiting and have no clue.
0: Have no clue because you just walked in.
1: Yeah. I just walked in.
0: Just walked in.
1: So, need to hear the question, and I still won't have an answer.
0: Here we go.
1: Here we go.
0: Here we go. People would rather die than lose this. What is it? 435-5141. And that means when I say lose it forever. Like you don't have it anymore. People would rather die than lose this forever. Of course, recent survey.
1: Oh, yeah.
0: Because, I mean, how else would you figure that answer out if you didn't ask people what they would rather, they would lose and rather die?
1: Yeah,
0: that
1: rather
0: sort
1: die.
0: Of thing.
1: Yeah,
0: that's right. Yeah. Good morning, get live on KMAR.
2: The red rings.
0: Did you say they're rings?
2: Yeah, the red and rings.
0: Wedding rings. Would rather
1: die than lose those.
0: I think some people would rather die than get one. You know what I'm saying?
1: I see what you said there. Did there? Oh,
0: that's a good one.
1: Wow,
0: that's a good one.
1: my.
0: Thank you. I'm here all week.
1: Okay.
0: Good morning. Get live on KMAR.
3: Hello.
0: Hello.
3: Yes, they'd rather lose their souls.
0: Their souls. Wow, we're going deep there. Souls.
1: They'd rather die than lose their souls.
0: Survey said. I think it kind of goes hand in hand, right?
1: You know, yeah.
0: Soul leaves the body. It's just sad.
1: Very sad.
0: It's too much.
1: Too much.
0: Too much. It's too early for that. Good morning, get live on KMAR.
2: Their house or a place to live.
0: Their house or a place to live. All right. Especially if you got a nice one. Survey says. Nope.
1: Not their house or a place to live. House.
0: Yeah.
1: Huh.
0: I'd rather die.
1: Lose
0: my
1: house.
0: Place to live.
1: I don't know.
0: It's a nice house.
1: Huh. I got an answer, but I don't know if I'm right. I'm not throwing it out there either because I may be right.
0: You may be right. People would rather die, according to a recent survey, then lose this forever.
1: Oh,
0: what
1: forever.
0: Is it? Good morning, good live with KMAR.
2: Their cell phones.
1: Yep, I was thinking that.
0: As it survey says.
1: It's true, forever. The part when he said forever, I was like, okay, yeah. When you said forever, that made sense.
0: Yeah.
1: Because some people just can't function.
0: So,
1: internet's been bad around here lately.
0: Yeah.
1: And so, that's pretty much broken people.
0: Yeah. Cell phone is the correct answer.
1: Wow.
0: I figured that would have been a quicker answer.
1: Really? Yeah. I was thinking about my mind. I'd rather die than lose my mind. Because if I lost my mind, I mean, I'm just kind of...
0: You're there.
1: Here, and what am I doing here?
0: Yeah, you never know.
1: So I don't know. But the phone, unreal.
0: That's the phone.
1: Unreal.
0: Congratulations to our winner. Who are we talking to?
2: Edward Talbot.
0: All right, Edward, congratulations. You are our winner. We got you now in the drawing for our giveaways here in just a few seconds. Stay tuned in, see if we draw your name out.
2: Draw my name.
0: Thank you, buddy.
1: There you go.
0: And Edward Talbot is our winner of this morning's trivia question. Cell phone is the correct answer. People would rather die than lose their
1: cell phone. Rather die.
0: Forever.
1: Yeah, to lose it forever.
0: You don't have it forever. That's the thing about
1: that's it.
0: Mine would be the TV.
1: If you lost that forever?
0: If I lost the TV forever, might as well just not live.
1: Your kids aren't entertaining enough? Oh, they're older now, aren't they?
0: Yeah, they don't want to hang out with us.
1: Yeah. When they're little, they're entertaining, but
0: it's not as fun for them.
1: For them. They're like, goodness, too much pressure. Got to entertain you guys all the time.
0: Yeah.
1: I ain't doing it.
0: Yeah.
1: Just not doing it.
0: Some of the top answers here.
1: Oh, they had some other answers?
0: Yeah, there was some other.
1: Oh, tell us, please.
0: Some other answers that that was put in. Let's see.
1: These are lower down on the
0: die than lose.
1: Okay.
0: Somebody said family.
1: Oh,
0: I'd rather die than lose. We just talked about that.
1: Wow.
0: Your sanity.
1: See, there you go.
0: Sanity. That was yours.
1: Just lost it. I just don't know what. Yeah. Yeah. Crazy.
0: Love.
1: Oh.
0: Yeah.
1: Yeah.
0: Person said cats. They're cats. They'd rather die than lose their cats. I disagree with that one wholeheartedly.
1: Oh, I'm sorry. I can't see that.
0: One of them said here, online shopping. Online.
1: Are you kidding
0: being
1: me?
0: Being able to shop online.
1: Well, if you can't get out of your house,
0: yeah,
1: that's different.
0: The internet.
1: But what are you doing buying a lot of clothes if you're, you know.
0: Yeah, right.
1: If you're never getting out of your house.
0: Yeah. This person said, my life, haha. So.
1: I'd rather die than
0: lose the life. That's the same thing, man.
1: I'd rather die.
0: Maybe they're talking about like their social life, I guess.
1: Oh, okay. Maybe so. Yeah. There we go. All right. That makes some sense. Yeah.
0: Yeah. And then this last person said, peacefully. And then it said, whoops, I misread the question. That one. I'd rather die.
1: That's good.
0: That is funny. Hey, you go. Your Friday trivia question brought to you by friends.
1: Oh, that's a good
0: Fox's
1: one.
0: Pizza. And we got a free dessert pizza we're giving away to a lucky winner this morning. We are
1: going
0: to draw a name out, and that winner's going to take that home. So here we go. Draw the name out. Our winner for today's giveaway brought to you by Fox's Pizza Den is going to go to Tanya Lively.
1: All right.
0: Sorry, Edward.
1: Wow. Wow.
0: Edward said pull his name. He was not the lucky winner today.
1: Didn't happen.
0: Sorry,
1: Edward. Just the luck of the draw.
0: Congratulations, Tanya, though. Tanya is the winner.
1: Oh, yeah.
0: This morning's giveaway brought to you by Fox's Pizza Den. We got a certificate here for you. Come on by, pick it up. Take it on over to our friends at Fox's Pizza. Enjoy your free dessert pizza today.
1: Free dessert.
0: Yeah.
1: Free dessert.
0: Weather forecast outside. I don't even know if I want to read this.
1: Oh, great.
0: It's, it's hot. Today, already 80 degrees outside. Heat advisory in effect until now extended through Sunday.
1: See? Oh, I couldn't believe that. I was like,
0: they
1: don't normally do that. Like 8 tonight or whatever. And then now it's like through Sunday.
0: Yeah, I'm going to tell you that
1: we're having a heat wave.
0: It's going to be extended through at least Thursday. So. Yeah.
1: What?
0: Temperatures are not going to dip below the high of 100 for at least a week.
1: Change it. Change it, Cody. Change it.
0: 100.
1: Stop it. No. Change it.
0: Sunny and hot.
1: You got the power, don't you?
0: 100. I don't have the power.
1: Oh.
0: I wish I had the power because I would have already changed it. Saturday, sunny, hot. Heat index 106.
1: Hot. No.
0: Sunday, sunny and hot. High of 102.
1: 102.
0: Also, 102 for Monday, 101 for Tuesday, 100 for Wednesday, 100 for Thursday. I don't know what to tell you.
1: Dear Heavenly Father, I pray for the air conditioners that everybody's that everybody has in their home. Father, I pray for, I'm not going to drop names of all these AC repair people, but dear God, be with them as they seek to help people be cool. And just keep us cool, Father.
0: Hallelujah.
1: Protect us. Amen.
0: Yeah. Amen.
1: Goodness
0: and amen.
1: Gracious.
0: I'll tell you this.
1: That's hot, bro. That's just too much.
0: Yeah, this may win some souls to Christ, though, because this would be about as close to hell's fire as you'll ever get. If you don't like it, you might want to do some soul searching.
1: Soul searching.
0: Hey.
1: Be thinking, I'll do some souls, or I'll find you. I'll track you down. No.
0: Plenty of sunshine in the forecast, if you like sunshine. So there you go.
1: Plenty of it. Yeah. Uh-huh. Just plenty.
0: Yeah, plenty.
1: You need some, we got it for you.
0: Ridiculous.
1: Ain't no problem.
0: It is Cody Mack in the morning right here on the bird. Hang out with us this morning. We got a fun little mystery box game coming up, courtesy of Beeman.
1: That's right. That's right.
0: Beeman's
1: I'm hoping
0: got it.
1: It'll fly okay.
0: And today we have our long-awaited superhero draft.
1: Ooh.
0: Who would be in your top 10?
1: Ooh. Who would be in your top 10?
0: You know, with fantasy football rolling up, I got in the in the drafting mood.
1: I'm not even ready for this.
0: And did
1: one,
0: some
1: I think.
0: And did some research.
1: You did?
0: Yeah. Yeah.
1: Oh, wow.
0: Yeah, I'm taking home the superhero fantasy trophy this year.
1: Ah, I guess you are.
0: We're going to put it out. We're going to let you vote on whose superhero team is the best.
1: Oh, my. I don't have my team ready, though. That's a bad thing.
0: Well, you got to draft it. That's the thing about it.
1: Oh, I got to draft it.
0: Nobody has their team
1: ready. Nobody has it ready. Good, good, good.
0: It's a fantasy superhero draft.
1: Oh, okay. I see. Gotcha.
0: Yeah.
1: Draft.
0: All you Marvel DC fans, not going to want to miss this. It's coming up. Hang tight. We'll be right back. It's Cody back in the morning.
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0: It is Cody Mack in the morning right here on The Bird. Thanks for hanging out with us inside the Franklin State Bank Studios here on a finally Friday. Joining us in the studios, Craig Beeman. Good morning, sir.
1: Hey, good morning to you.
0: Also,
2: Cody Mack.
0: Joining
1: bon
0: us.
1: Bonjour.
0: Oh, yeah. Well, you, what?
1: Bonjour.
0: Oh,
1: good morning.
0: Did you just get back from?
1: Portuguese. Yeah,
0: dude. Brazil. Oh, it's not bonjour.
1: Yeah.
0: It's
1: no, bonjour. No, that's French. Yeah.
2: Ooh, wow.
0: Where did that come from?
1: I don't know. Anyway. Haunting sounds.
0: Yeah. So, you just got back from Brazil?
1: Well, not just got back. Yeah, you're one.
0: Oh, maybe you went twice.
1: Oh, no. Okay. Yeah. You sound right. Like Suzanne.
3: Just jetted over there.
0: Ladies and gentlemen, joining us as well in studios.
1: Who is it? Who is it?
0: Scott Sarton joining us. Hey.
3: Guten Morgen, Herr Mac.
0: What?
3: Guten Morgen, Herr Mac.
1: Oh, German.
0: That's German. German.
3: Deutsch.
0: German, Dutch.
1: Or Dutch.
0: Dutch.
1: I got, you know, them languages.
0: Dublin.
1: They talk German.
0: You know, I've never been.
1: They talk Brazilian down there.
0: Yeah, I've only been to, I think, Costa Rica is as far as I've ever been away from the States.
1: Oh, yeah.
3: So. Same here.
0: Really?
1: Oh.
3: Yep. As far as I've been.
0: Yeah, that's I'm okay with that.
3: I noticed Craig looking down at both of us as we said that.
0: Yeah,
1: yeah. You know, well, you know,
0: you
1: I
0: know,
1: mean,
0: you've met all the celebrities. You got to give him the furthest travel award.
1: There we go.
0: So that would work.
3: If Craig had glasses on, he would have been looking down his glasses. Oh, Costa Rica's only as far as you
4: said. Only as far as you've gone. Let's see. One, a two, a three, a four, a five.
0: You've been to five different countries?
4: Five different countries.
3: Oh, when you got to three, I thought you were about to eat the Tootsie Roll.
0: I thought so.
1: Crunch.
3: That's why I went,
1: crunch.
0: I wasn't sure if you were the Cookie Monster.
3: Then you kept going.
0: That'd be like, nom, nom, nom, nom, nom, nom,
4: nom, nom, nom, nom, nom.
0: Cookie. Can you touch the frogs in Brazil?
3: Good question.
1: I didn't even see any.
0: You didn't see any frogs?
1: I didn't see any
3: frogs. You were in a rainforest.
0: And exotic wildlife?
1: We did not. Oh, wow. I just thought about that. We were in the Amazon jungle.
0: He was on a mission from God.
1: I was.
3: He was a soul man.
1: I didn't wear sunglasses, though, but yes. No, I'm trying to think. I saw, no.
0: Do you tell any Brazilian jokes at the start of your sermons?
1: Oh,
0: you know how
1: I told one.
0: You always try to, like, an icebreaker joke when you start preaching on Sunday. Do you do that?
1: I did. I did down there once.
0: You did?
1: Yeah.
0: Crickets?
3: If they don't have frogs, they don't have crickets.
1: They didn't laugh. Oh, they didn't laugh. Ouch. They didn't laugh, I said, well, that was supposed to be a joke, and my translator said, oh, they got it. I was like, oh.
0: Yeah.
1: So it wasn't even funny, evidently. Yeah. He's like, oh, they got it. I was great.
0: Tough crowd. If you open your Bibles to pay.
1: Exactly.
3: Were you able to hear it, Craig?
1: Hear what?
3: The pin drop.
1: No. Oh, yes, I could.
0: Yeah. Well, they must have liked you, because if they did have poisonous frogs, you'd had a bunch of them in your hut after.
3: Yeah. Special gift.
1: Special gift for you. That's how they talk.
3: What country are we in?
1: Yeah, that's how they talk now.
0: You got a lot of Chinese people in Brazil?
1: Well, there are some, but no.
0: Yeah. Are there really?
1: Yeah. It's interesting.
3: It's a very large country. I imagine they're very large. Everywhere.
1: And they all speak Portuguese. Huh?
0: Tourist?
1: Tourist?
0: Or do they live there?
1: Oh, no. A lot of them live there.
0: Chinese people?
1: There's some, yes. There's a group, yeah.
0: Okay.
1: Just kind of like everywhere, really. You know? I mean, you know. We don't see a lot of Americans. Well, every now and then you see Americans living in some of these other countries, too, though. And we're our curiosity.
0: You have people standing on the corner giving these Chinese people star maps or something from the... Find the Walk of Fame or
1: no,
0: whatever.
3: Right over there is where Pablo was eaten by piranha.
1: Piranha.
0: Right over here is where we found this very exotic red frog. Do not touch the frogs.
1: You can't touch them.
0: In Costa Rica. That's why I said
1: Oh, really?
0: Costa Rica, everything's poisonous.
1: Oh, wow.
0: Yeah, you can't even touch flowers. Poison.
1: That's what they tell you, huh? They don't want you touching the
0: flowers. The frogs really are poisonous.
1: Oh, yeah?
0: All of them.
1: Wow.
3: I swam with tiger sharks in Costa Rica.
0: Did
3: I didn't
0: you?
3: Know that I was.
0: Oh,
1: no. I hope you didn't touch them.
3: No.
1: Okay.
3: as much as, you know, as much as I think about Jaws every day, to know that I was like this close.
1: Boom, boom, boom, boom.
3: Yeah. They were waving us with red flags to come back to the shore. And so, like, my friend and I are in the water because we've got the jet skis. And when I realized that, wait a second, and I just kind of curl up underneath the jet ski and make myself as small as possible, which, you know, that's hard for me to do. And I'm like, you know, this would be really ironic if this is it, if this is the
1: if
3: end
1: this
3: for
1: is
3: me.
1: It. Yeah. What happened?
4: Wow.
5: He loved that movie.
4: Yeah.
5: He loved it. He lived it.
0: That's what we're going to
1: He died with it.
5: In the end, it was his last thought. Yeah. I'm sure of it.
0: You know, the trivia question this morning was what people would rather not have, or they would rather die than lose this for the rest of their life.
1: Yeah, that's it.
0: And the answer was a cell phone. So it gets me to thinking, though.
1: It wasn't like your wife or anything.
0: Yeah,
1: it was
0: if you were to die, get to choose how you do it. How would you like to go? Yours obviously would be a shark.
3: Oh, you think that's what I would choose?
0: Being a big Jaws fan, he went out doing what he loved.
3: What he was most afraid
0: watching
3: of.
0: Jaws yeah. up close and personal.
5: The last thing he saw was Jaws.
1: Yeah. He died watching Jaws.
0: Yeah. Yeah.
1: Really? Right there in the house? No. No.
0: No, no, no. No.
1: He was out there in the
0: ocean. That's why he only needed half a casket.
5: He got that 3D experience. He could reach out and touch it.
1: Oh, man.
0: Talk about IMAX.
1: Wow.
0: Yeah. Bateman?
1: How would I rather die?
0: Sure.
1: How would I die?
0: Yeah.
1: Oh, I'm one of those guys that likes to think that I could just...
0: Like skydiving or something?
1: You know, no, I just like to go to
0: Did sleep. You see Bateman skydiving? You sat next to him in a movie, right?
3: Oh.
0: Yeah.
3: Oh.
0: Oh.
1: Oh.
0: Oh.
1: Oh. Oh. Oh.
0: Oh.
1: Oh.
0: Splat.
1: That's what I'm thinking. I'm like, oh.
0: That right there, yeah.
5: Oh, look at that, the ground.
0: The ground.
1: Yeah, it's going
0: so
1: fast. Look at.
0: It's so close.
5: His ear would be the little thing like, open the chute.
0: I'd love for you to go skydiving. And to put
1: boy.
0: A camera on.
5: Well, death wish.
0: Yeah.
1: Are we sure? Is this okay?
0: What about
1: are we
0: bungee
1: be okay?
0: jumping? You would go bungee jumping?
1: Bungee jumping?
0: Bungee jumping.
1: I don't know about that either.
0: Nah.
1: Not too hip on that. I don't know.
3: Yeah, that would be something where if they miscalculated.
1: Exactly.
5: Oops.
3: There is no second chance.
0: The weight to bunge factor was off.
1: Oh, you're real light. It'll be okay. Oops.
0: Yeah.
1: No.
0: Yeah.
1: No. I want to be the guy that I knew, and sure enough, he died the way he wanted to die. He laid down for a nap and died.
0: Oh.
1: He said, I just want to go to sleep and wake up in heaven. I said, well, golly, that's something. He said, I prayed, told God that.
0: Yeah.
1: I said, really? And one afternoon, it happened.
0: Really?
1: He came home from checking his oil wells and lay down after lunch because he usually takes a short nap.
0: Yeah.
1: And the short nap turned into a long nap. And his wife went in there and said, Terrell? And he was gone.
0: Well, that's the...
1: I was like, wow.
0: I think that may be like the number one way.
1: You think? Yeah.
0: Yeah.
1: Just to go to sleep.
0: Everybody just go to
1: there.
0: Sleep and,
1: yeah.
0: and
1: not wake up here, but
0: I'm
1: wake
0: talking
1: up
0: about something like...
1: Oh,
0: exciting.
1: Yeah.
0: Extreme.
1: Yeah, big. Yeah, like, oh, wow, I want to jump out of a 14-story building or something. Yeah.
0: With no chute?
1: Yeah, with no chute.
0: Well, that's a death sentence.
1: Oh, that's... Oh, yeah. Maybe
0: that's
1: not.
0: That's a death
1: maybe
0: wish.
1: Not. Oh, just... Okay, maybe hit by a...
0: What?
1: Hit by an electric bicycle? I don't know. Hey, some weird, adventurous way to pass. That's really weird. That would be weird.
0: Roller coaster ride.
3: Oh, wow.
0: Yeah.
1: Like just having a heart attack during
0: extreme.
1: The ride or something?
0: No.
1: Oh, you mean launch it off?
3: The final destination.
0: Ooh, that's right.
3: Final destination three, I believe.
0: Well,
3: might have been.
0: Good.
3: It's either three
0: good
3: or
0: call.
3: Four.
1: Goodness
3: good
1: gracious.
3: One was at a racetrack and
0: extreme.
3: One was...
0: Extreme, yeah. The extreme way.
1: Yeah, an extreme way.
0: Like, you know, Jaws.
1: Yeah,
0: Jaws. Skydiving. Roller coaster ride.
1: Neighbor's Cocker Spaniel.
0: It was like, you got Jaws. I said roller coaster. We get to Craig and he goes, an electric bike.
1: What? Scotty Gray hit me, and that was it. That was it. It was terrible.
0: It's a rare Scotty Gray... name drop this morning.
1: I was right there on the trail, and all of a sudden, boom!
0: It happens. That's what they're going to put on there if it happens.
3: I would say ziplining.
0: Ooh. Ziplining. Did that in Costa Rica. I nearly died. Yeah. Because, you know, the way to slow down, I was not given enough. I was turning.
1: Slow down.
0: Yeah, so you're holding on to the bar,
1: right?
0: Oh, we weren't
1: told how to do that, I don't think. Oh, okay.
0: They never told you how to
1: slow
0: down?
1: No, I think we just kind of well, it wasn't an extreme.
0: Okay.
1: It was just kind of
0: ours was like a half a mile.
3: Oh, yeah, it's over the forest.
0: Yes.
1: Yeah, we were doing that.
3: That's what we did.
1: Yeah. Yeah, through the forest, we were like...
0: When they went to the same place.
3: Yeah.
1: We went way...
3: Yeah, the weight limit on the one I was 250. I was not 250. And I'm like, well, hey, I weigh this much. And they go, oh, it'll be fine.
0: Yeah.
3: And you know, there's no way that he knew
1: you'll
3: that.
1: You'll enjoy this one
3: time. And there's also
1: time.
3: No way that he cared.
0: Yeah.
1: You'll enjoy this one time.
3: No, you'll be fine. You'll be fine.
0: It's not a rule. It's more of a, you know...
3: When they're having to strain to strap you in,
0: yeah.
3: you're in trouble.
0: I'm sure this is going to hold.
3: Oh, yeah, you're fine.
1: Yeah, you'll be fine.
0: Because the harness didn't hold that raccoon in Ace Ventura.
3: Oh, man, that was so sad.
0: It was.
3: Man.
1: No.
3: R.I.P.
0: Yep. 8:25 on the morning time. Let's go to Mac in the morning. Stay tuned. Coming up next, Craig Beeman's got a game for us this morning.
1: Hey,
0: we're going to pull it out of the
1: we'll
0: mystery
1: see what
0: box.
1: Happens.
0: And we have our fantasy superhero draft this morning. Guys are going down, suckers.
1: Yeah.
3: You want to tell them who our captains are?
0: Yes, please.
1: Oh.
0: Just so we can.
1: Okay.
0: These superheroes are off the table.
1: Oh.
0: We have the team captains.
1: Oh, okay.
0: Have you picked yours?
1: I have not.
0: Oh,
3: no. I thought you did.
1: Oh, no. No. Oh, yeah, I did. I did.
3: Yeah.
1: I did.
3: I picked the web slinger. I got Spider-Man.
0: Spider-Man, obviously.
1: You know who? Superman.
0: Superman. Yes, it's Craig Beeman.
1: Superman.
0: And
1: Superman.
0: Superman. And mine was not, well, it's kind of the same as well, not really, because he's got both of y'all's has superpowers. I was going to say, you know, he's human. Your guy is not human.
1: He's
0: an alien.
1: Here we go.
0: But anyways, and not remotely the strongest.
1: Oh?
0: But with preparation, technology, and strategy, he's the ultimate wild card.
3: Well, Ben Affleck was pretty strong.
0: No, he's the biggest one out of all of them.
3: Absolutely.
0: Batman.
1: I knew it.
0: My team captain.
1: Yep.
3: So, why did you say that name?
0: Not the Christian Bale Batman. I'm going a cool Batman, Michael Keaton.
1: Yeah.
0: Batman. Mm-hmm. Yeah. So, anyways, those are the team captains. The rest of the draft cover. How many do we get?
3: It's 10 rounds.
0: And
3: this is
0: not including the.
1: My.
3: Not including the captain. The captain has
0: captain
3: his 10 people.
0: Right.
3: And. Of the 10, at least 3 have to be from a different source. So you can't have like all DC superheroes or all Marvel superheroes.
1: See,
3: you got to have at least 3 that come from somewhere else. So
0: I didn't.
3: It's not hard, Craig. All you got to do is get 3 Marvel people on your team at least.
0: That's it.
1: At least.
3: And same with Cody, and I have to have at least 3 DC people on my team.
0: That's right.
3: That should be hard.
0: It should be.
1: Boom, shakalaka.
0: Boom.
1: Okay.
0: We'll take a break. We'll be back right after this.
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0: It is Coda Mack and the Walnut right here on the Bird. Thanks for hanging out with us inside the Franklin State Bank Studios here on a finally Friday. Beeman's in a mood today. He's over
1: I'm in a mood. Yeah.
2: He was not John Lithgow. he believed that the town could dance.
1: Oh.
0: As a Baptist preacher.
1: Yeah. It's not that Baptist. You know, I really think now when there people say, oh, Baptists don't believe in dancing.
0: You can't dance in the Baptist church.
1: You know what? Baptists can't dance. That's the problem.
0: That's what it is.
1: That's the thing. It's not so like, we're against it. It's like we can't.
0: We had some fantastic potlucks, though.
1: Oh, I'll tell you, that's for sure.
0: Bingo.
1: Holy cow. We had a, we should have named it Bring Your Produce Night.
0: Oh,
1: my goodness. We had some excellent food time before last, I think it was.
0: Really?
1: Man, we had tomatoes. We had...
0: That's it?
1: Oh, no. We had squash. There was... what else?
0: So you did like a vegetable
1: potluck. There
0: was
1: some real green beans and all.
0: Green beans?
1: Yeah, that's what I call real green beans. They didn't come from no can. Now, see, I say that because when I was growing up, this is the way my mama made green beans. Open the can, pour it in the pot, warm it up. There you go.
0: That's it.
1: Well, then I found out you're supposed to cook them.
0: That's what you do when you warm them up.
1: No, you got to cook them.
0: The longer you warm them, the softer they get.
1: There you go.
3: Well, I saw the grossest thing on TV.
1: Oh, no.
3: There was a person. I watch Big Brother. You watch Big Brother?
1: No. Anyway. My son started getting into it because Survivor guys are on there now.
3: But one of the contestants, she would take a can of green peas, pour it in a bowl, microwave it, and just eat it. I watched that.
1: Peas are bad already.
3: That's the nastiest thing I've ever
1: seen.
3: That's
1: gross.
0: Peas are bad?
1: I don't like
0: green.
1: Like English peas.
0: English peas?
1: I can't stand those.
0: What's the difference?
3: They look like a...
1: They're mushy.
3: Look like a bowl of boogers.
0: Those are great.
1: No, they're mushy, man.
3: Like a bowl of boogers.
1: Give me...
0: Bowl of boogers.
1: Oh, there you go. Pretty graphic there, but
0: nice round-shaped boogers.
3: Yeah, that was my mom's favorite food. And every time we would have it, I'd be like,
0: there's something wrong with y'all.
1: Look, give me black-eyed peas.
0: Vegetable.
1: Give me purple hulls. Give me pink-eyed. Let me have some peas, but don't give me the English peas.
0: Some vegetable soup. Amen. Vegetable soup.
1: Vegetable soup's okay. And if the peas are in there, I'm okay with it.
3: No, I can eat them like sprinkled in like
1: that. Yeah, me too.
3: But like butter beans in there.
1: Yeah, no, not as a just a regular side.
3: No.
1: Amen. No. That's too much. That's mushy.
0: You know, the key to that is you pour all the cans into, you don't strain them, pour it all the juices and into one pot.
1: You talking about vegetable soup?
0: Yes.
1: Oh,
0: that's
1: how
0: you get all the flavor.
3: Or taco
1: pots,
3: soup.
0: Man.
1: Yeah. Oh, yeah, taco soup, too.
0: Pots.
1: Yeah. Oh, man, it's good.
3: Absolutely.
1: That's
0: Cooking
1: good.
0: With Beeman.
1: Yay!
0: It's our newest segment here on KMAR.
1: Cooking with Beeman.
3: What'd y'all think of John Lithgow's accent in Footloose?
2: Say he's not in these books. He's in here.
0: To be honest,
1: I'm trying to remember.
0: I don't remember it.
1: Who was he? He was the preacher.
2: Yeah.
1: Oh, he was the preacher. Oh, yeah.
3: Because they were burning the books, and he's like, Satan's not in these books. He's in here.
1: Wow.
0: I don't.
3: It was like a Midwestern town.
1: It was kind of weird.
3: But he was
1: from somewhere else, you know. Yeah. The preacher brought in.
0: Was bad as Vanderbeek's Varsity Blues accent.
2: I do not want to live your life.
1: Good night, Forrest's cousin.
0: Playing football at West Canaan may have been the opportunity of your lifetime.
2: Come on now, fellas. Follow me on out there. Come on.
0: Yeah. The only
3: Coach Kilmer. Yeah.
0: Oh, Vanderbeek was the only one in that movie that acted like he was really trying to force that Southern Texas accent.
1: See,
0: everybody else, Paul Walker, Tweeter, Billy Bob,
3: talks.
0: They were like,
3: They just talked. Kilmer had it.
0: Yeah, but that's his own accent, though.
2: Billy Bob, you're messing up my chance for a district championship. Yeah.
0: Oh, Billy Bob, you'll cry, baby. I'm trying to.
2: You put that needle in his knee, I'm out.
3: Of course, Billy Bob.
1: Oh, this is sad when they try
2: rip off your arms and beat you with it.
0: That needle goes anywhere near Wendell's knee. I swear to God, I'm going to rip your arms off and beat you to death with them. That's a great movie. It's a great movie. Anyway. All right, Beeman. We turn the show over to you.
1: What are we doing here?
0: Yeah,
1: are we doing something here?
0: Beeman's going to pull a game out of
1: Okay.
0: The illustrious
4: Mystery Machine Box.
1: Mystery Machine Box.
4: And he's going to tell us what our game is this week.
1: Okay.
4: It's been a couple weeks. We hadn't had a game.
1: It has been. Yeah. It has been.
2: What's going on? We've only had two shows since July the 3rd.
1: This is so sad.
4: Summer.
1: Wow.
4: Everybody, all the talk show hosts, and everybody takes a little summer break.
2: Well, you got to have it.
4: Yeah, you got
2: to renew, recharge.
1: That's true. Y'all want to go best 2 out of 3 or 3 out of 5?
4: 3 out of 5.
1: 3 out of 5? All right. What we're doing, okay. What I got here is...
2: did you see what he just did?
4: He turned it. Looked at your card.
2: Like I was going to cheat.
4: Yeah.
1: Oh, I didn't even see what he had.
2: He had the game in front of him, and then he just kind of tilted.
4: Well, you know me. As soon as I start losing in this game, I'm going to say you had a better advantage of the screen.
2: I can attest that I can see nothing.
1: He cannot see.
4: He can see. Okay.
1: All right. Okay. What we got here, we are guessing... Let me make sure y'all have this clear. I want y'all to clearly understand what's happening here. These represent the highest grossing, or among the highest top grossing movies released annually. Okay, highest grossing film of every year.
4: Okay,
1: we're gonna start with 2002, when we'll move through. We'll do 5 of them.
4: My God.
1: So whoever gets the most out of 5.
4: Okay.
1: You know.
2: We just have to name it, or you're going to give us some
1: options? No. You're not about to do that. I'm giving you clues. I'm giving you the names of the movies. Yeah, no, I'm giving
4: Scott's
1: you the names of the movies.
4: Scott's going to get this because, you know.
1: Yeah, he just throw it out there.
4: He was a movie-watching 30-year-old when I was in high school.
1: I'll start saying diapers, but yeah. Okay.
4: Is that close? Am I close on that?
2: Oh, yeah. I think you...
4: It was 30?
2: Yeah.
4: Okay.
1: Wow. All right, so here...
4: Bateman was 50 then.
1: Wait a minute.
2: Pun intended. Nailed.
4: Hammer.
1: Okay. So I'm going to name the movies from this year, and I want each one of you to guess.
2: What year are we in?
1: You know what... we're in 2002.
2: Gotcha. Mm,
1: okay. And what we'll do here is... Here, let me see.
2: I already know the answer. Cool. You want to keep going?
1: Oh wow. Okay. See,
4: this
1: wow.
4: is not fair.
1: All right. So here we go.
4: All right.
1: We've got Star Wars Episode II, Attack of the Clones.
2: That was my guess.
1: We have Spider-Man.
2: Oh, wait. Hold on.
1: We've got The Lord of the Rings, Two Towers.
2: Hold on.
1: We've got Harry Potter and the Chamber of Secrets. So which out of those?
2: It's Spider-Man.
1: Was the worldwide gross.
2: It's Spider-Man. It made over $400 million. Worldwide? Wait a second. Who cares what the other countries did?
1: No, this is worldwide, man. It's big.
2: It's big. That's Craig's wrinkle. But it is his game, so it's his rule.
4: So you got Spider-Man?
2: No. He said worldwide.
1: Now he's thinking now.
2: I had to back up.
1: Okay.
4: Back up and punt.
1: You want me to name the movies again?
2: No,
4: I got it.
1: No?
4: Him.
1: Okay.
4: It's only going to be, it's got to be out of those two.
2: Yeah, I'm going to go with, I'm going to go with, shoot.
4: I'm going to go Harry Potter.
2: I'm going to go with Star Wars.
4: Oh, dang.
1: The Lord of the Rings, The Two Towers, made $936,689,735.
2: The second one?
1: Oh, wow. Yes, the second one. Isn't that odd?
2: It was.
1: Isn't that odd?
2: I would have thought Return of the King was.
1: By the way, Harry Potter was number 2.
4: One ring to the
2: wall. Wow. I wasn't even.
4: Harry Potter was number 2?
1: Yep.
2: Well, what was the domestic winner, Craig? Was it Spider-Man?
1: Oh, and I see I don't have that. I'm sorry.
4: He went worldwide.
1: See, I went worldwide because I'm thinking, yeah.
4: Worldwide.
1: It'll be hard.
4: All right.
1: Okay.
2: Yeah.
1: Okay, here we go.
4: 2003. Okay.
1: All right, here's the movies. 2003. Pirates of the Caribbean, The Curse of the Black Pearl.
4: Wrong.
1: The Matrix Reloaded. Finding Nemo. The Lord of the Rings, The Return of the King.
2: I go Pirates.
4: I'm going to go Lord of the Rings.
2: That would be something, wouldn't it?
1: That would be something because that is it.
4: Hey!
1: Worldwide, it made $1,140,000. 1,682,011.
4: Well, because two was so big, you had to figure three was going to be that big, too.
1: These people have been waiting for that movie. I mean, all around the world, they've been waiting for these Lord of the Rings, I guess.
2: Cody learned I did not.
0: One ring to rule them all.
1: Okay. That's right.
2: One, nothing.
1: All right, here we go. So, 2004. We've got some movies here. We've got The Incredibles. Mm-hmm. Spider-Man 2. Mm. Shrek 2. Oh. Harry Potter and the Prisoner of Azkaban.
2: I'm going to go Shrek 2.
4: I'm going to go Harry Potter.
1: That would be Scott.
0: Bang, bang, Scott. Shrek 2?
1: Shrek 2 made a little more than Harry Potter.
4: Harry Potter?
1: 929 million, and Harry Potter had 808.
2: I'm a believer, baby.
1: Crazy.
2: Smash Mouth.
0: I believe.
1: That's 1, 2, 3. Okay, we got two more.
4: Okay.
1: All right, 2005.
2: Wait. If it's a best of five, then that means one of us has to get to three.
1: Oh, that's true. Uh-oh. So if it's... what if you don't?
2: We just keep going.
1: We'll just keep going. All righty, then. All right. Here we go. Okay, so 2005.
4: Are we tied at one right now?
2: We are.
1: You are tied.
4: All right.
1: We have Star Wars Episode III, Revenge of the Sith. Nah. The Chronicles of Narnia, The Lion, the Witch, and the Wardrobe. Mm. Harry Potter and the Goblet of Fire. Mm. War of the Worlds.
2: Harry Potter. Goblet of Fire.
1: All right.
2: Goblet
4: of Fire was good.
2: And it had, didn't it have Robert Pattinson in it?
4: It did.
2: Yeah.
4: Mm. It did.
2: Azkaban was good. They really started getting better. Man, once Chris Columbus got out of there.
4: He took Harry Potter. So I guess I'll go Chronicles of Narnia.
1: Well, okay. I mean, if you...
2: It's the Chronicles of
1: Narnia. All right, here we go. Okay, so it is Harry Potter and the Goblet of Fire. Yeah,
2: I
1: figured it was.
2: I learned. I learned.
4: I figured it was Harry Potter.
1: Got a real...
4: Because at that point, it didn't... You know, it was already big, but it got really big around...
1: 1, 2, 3, 4. Okay.
4: 3 and 4.
1: So... Here we go. What are we going to do? We're going to go one more?
4: One more.
1: All right.
4: So right now he's at 2. So if he wins this, he's got it.
1: Yep. All right. 2006. The Da Vinci Code. Ice Age. The Meltdown.
4: The bench warmers on over there?
1: Casino Royale. Pirates of the Caribbean. Dead Man's Chest.
2: Dead Man's Chest.
1: Oh.
2: Wait. What was the first
1: one?
2: Yeah, Dead Man's Chest.
1: Oh. Is that what you're going with, Scott?
2: Wait, what was the first one?
4: The Curse of the Black Pearl.
1: The Da Vinci Code.
2: Was Ice Age one of them?
1: Ice Age, The Meltdown, Casino Royale, and Pirates of the Caribbean.
4: I still take Pirates.
2: Yeah, I still do, too.
1: Pirates? Okay. Yeah. Uh-huh. Well, Cody, Pirates. Yeah, well,
4: That gives him the 3.
1: If you're going for it, that does. Yeah, it gives him the 3 still.
0: Golly, all right, man.
1: That's crazy, man.
2: That's a good game.
1: That's crazy.
4: That is a good game.
1: That's worldwide. That's hard.
4: Makes it tougher.
1: It does.
4: Makes it tougher to know what they wanted to watch in
1: China.
4: Or Canada.
2: That's a good game, Craig. Thank you.
1: Australia. Yeah, exactly. That's crazy. Canada, Argentina. Eh? Whatever.
2: Yeah. What are the people, yeah.
4: 07.
1: What are they watching over there?
2: The French with their baguettes. Oh, wee. Ooh, Spider-Man, wee.
4: Do you have 07 pulled up?
1: Yeah, I do.
4: At World's End, it's got to be. Pirates of the Caribbean at World's End.
1: Pirates of the Caribbean is in 2007. Grosser. And Harry.
4: At World's End was in 2007, right? But that's not it.
1: But that's not one of the ones that popped up in here is the highest grossing worldwide.
2: Okay. No, we don't want, we may play.
1: Yeah, I may do this again.
4: I just was curious if that's that so would cool, continue though. On because At World's End came out a year later. So just wonder if that was top grossing film.
1: Got in there. Yeah.
4: It's a good game.
1: Huh. Thank you. Thank you.
2: Thank you, sir.
1: I had to think about it. It hurt.
2: We did too.
1: I've been thinking for a long time about it. It's hard.
4: That was really good. Enjoyed that one.
1: Cool.
4: Enjoyed it.
1: Awesome. Well,
4: we will continue with that.
1: Okay.
4: Later on.
1: Mm-hmm, mm-hmm.
4: Down the road.
2: Mm-hmm. It's in here.
4: I don't want your life, but I would like to play this game again sometime.
1: Oh, my.
2: Craig looked at his iPad. It's in here.
4: The answers are in here.
2: It's not in your mind. It's in here.
4: The answers in here.
2: Go Come on now.
4: That's more like Wisconsin.
2: Why don't you follow me?
1: Okay.
4: 8:53 in the morning time.
1: Here we go.
4: Let's do some birthdays.
1: Oh, let's do.
5: I wish your birthday is like, you know, happy.
6: Holy moly. It must be my birthday.
7: Everyone knows that birthday wishes are the only ones with any real validity.
8: Happy birthday, you thing from another world.
9: Hey! This is such a wonderful birthday party. I don't want it to stop.
10: And even though you don't deserve it, here's your birthday present.
1: Yeah, baby. Yeah.
11: Birthday's over, Seymour.
12: That's the end.
4: All right, here we go. Got some birthdays to get out to you this morning. Brought to you by our friends at 413 Nutrition. Happy birthday today to Rory Norwood. Celebrate a birthday today. Happy birthday to Sarah Cherrier. Celebrate a birthday. Be a wife of Brother Ron.
1: Brother
4: Cherrier.
1: Ron. That's right. All right.
4: Happy birthday today to Miss Joyce Walters. Celebrate a birthday today. Happy birthday, Miss Joyce.
2: Happy birthday, Voodoo.
4: happy birthday to Monica Grayson. Celebrate a birthday today. Do you have any for today before we get to tomorrow?
1: I do not have any for today.
4: None
1: or
4: for today?
1: Tomorrow.
4: You have no friends?
1: Unbelievable.
4: You have no friends for today.
1: I have one for Sunday, but that's not going to work today.
4: That's going to be next week. Happy birthday tomorrow. Got a full list of them tomorrow as well. A ton of them tomorrow.
2: Yeah, wow.
4: Happy birthday tomorrow to Julie Thomas, celebrating a birthday tomorrow.
1: Oh, wow.
4: Happy birthday to Kason Klossner, celebrating a birthday tomorrow.
2: All right.
4: Happy birthday to Hannah Sharp, celebrating a birthday tomorrow.
1: Happy
4: birthday to Alan Cupp, celebrating a birthday on Saturday as well.
1: They all going to celebrate together?
4: Yeah, could be, possibly. Happy birthday to Larry Young,
1: like
4: celebrating a birthday on Saturday. That's right. All of these names now in the drawing for this week's giveaway, brought to you by our friends at 413 Nutrition. We've got a free shake to give away to a lucky winner this morning. So here we go. We're going to give that away right of the numbers.
1: Shake.
4: Finding out who's taking that home. Congratulations to our winner celebrating a birthday on August the 11th. That's going to be Tuesday this week. Miss Carla Emfinger is the winner.
1: Yay.
4: That's right. We got a certificate here for you. Come on by and pick it up. Courtesy of 413 Nutrition. Get yourself a free shake.
1: A free shake.
4: That's Neil McCoy.
1: Oh.
4: The shake.
1: Oh.
4: Shake it to the left. Different kind of shake. Anyway. That was fun. Birthdays and anniversaries brought to you as always by 413 Nutrition. Be sure to get yours called in all week next week as we'll give away another 413 Nutrition Shake on Friday morning next week. So, yeah.
2: That's a good deal.
4: Yeah. That is
1: a good deal.
2: Yeah. They're good when you pay for them, too.
4: Yeah, yeah.
1: Okay. I haven't had a shake from there.
4: Well, you can get shakes, teas.
1: Get some teas from there. Yeah, that's right.
4: Protein shakes, I think.
1: Yeah,
4: nutrients and all that kind of.
1: Good stuff there for you.
4: All of 413 Nutrition.
1: All right there.
4: I can say that half of my salary goes there a year.
2: Well, it is easy to get to.
4: It is.
1: Well, that's for sure.
4: It's like, very accessible. And my daughter loves it. So.
1: There it goes then, huh?
4: That's it.
1: Wow.
4: So every year at Christmas, we always get her like three free teas.
1: Man, that's a great gift.
4: That was it.
1: It really is.
4: It's a gift that keeps on giving.
1: Yep.
4: Until they're gone. And then
2: that's what I was thinking. Yeah, it keeps on.
4: Yeah.
2: Does it?
4: Until then, and then, you know.
1: Really?
4: Yeah. It's coming back in the morning. Right.
2: How much is this gift card worth?
4: Infinite.
1: The golden gift card.
4: Stay tuned. Coming up in about 5 minutes, we'll kick off our superhero fantasy draft. You don't want to miss it. It's all coming up next.
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0: It is Cody Mack in the morning right here on the Bird. Thanks for hanging out with us here inside the Franklin State Bank Studios on a final day Friday as we've made it to hour number three.
1: Really?
0: Yeah, already.
1: Good night, a mighty. Good might a nighty.
0: Yeah. That, yeah. Ain't nobody doubt it, you know?
1: That's right. Ain't nobody doubt it.
0: Ain't nobody doubt it.
1: Vice versa, or vice versa, or versa vice, or whatever.
0: Tomato, tomato.
1: Yeah, that's right. Tomato. Oh, boy.
0: Anyways, Confucius, eh?
1: Confucius, eh?
0: It is.
1: What?
0: Real talk.
1: Oh!
0: And we are ready. For our superhero draft.
1: Oh, boy.
0: We've picked our team captains.
1: Mm-mm.
0: Team Maroney will be captained by the one and only Dark Knight. Batman.
1: Batman.
0: Yeah. The Michael Keaton-led Batman, that is.
1: Yes.
0: Yep.
1: Yes.
2: Really?
1: Huh. I mean, he was good. I thought he was
0: Michael Keaton was the best Batman.
1: I was surprised. Very surprised. But I was very pleased.
0: It's not going to be George Clooney, I can tell you that.
1: Hey.
0: Or Robert Pattinson, even though I didn't think he did a terrible job. It just, I see a, you know, kind of a feminine vampire when I look at Robert Pattinson.
1: Ooh, wow.
0: Okay, I'm sorry.
1: Wow.
0: I can't see him as a superhero.
2: Who's the bad guy in the new Batman? Yeah. And the one that they're making now?
0: Oh. Robert Pattinson.
2: No, the new bad guy.
1: Oh, it is?
0: The new bad guy. Oh,
1: see, I haven't seen the new
2: The Riddler
1: Batman,
2: was the last one.
0: The Riddler was the last one, but the Joker was in it in a brief cameo appearance at the end of the movie.
2: I don't think it's the Joker, though.
0: It's not the Joker.
2: He may be in it, but I don't think.
1: Yeah. Okay.
0: There's so many things that's wrong with having Robert Pattinson as a Batman.
1: I'm going to have to check into that.
0: It's the Batman, and it's actually pretty good. I'm not going to say it's a terrible movie.
1: Okay.
0: It's just not who I would have picked to be Batman.
1: Yeah.
0: She's a much younger version of the Batman.
1: Oh, okay.
0: Than
1: interesting.
0: Your recent ones. I don't know. I guess Christian Bale was kind
1: of. So is the guy built like me?
0: Younger, huh?
1: Is the guy built like me?
2: No. He's not Affleck big. He's picture him somewhere between his physical.
1: Yeah.
2: His physique. That's what I'm.
1: There you go.
2: Say.
1: His physique. Yes.
0: For his physical appearance.
2: Somewhere between Affleck and Bale. He's in between those two.
1: Oh, okay. Okay.
0: Yep.
1: I mean, hey, he had to be, you know. I mean, he has to be. He can't be like me.
0: Yeah.
1: That'd look really weird.
0: Yeah.
2: Well, what are you talking about? You just said Michael Keaton.
0: Michael Keaton.
1: Oh.
0: Michael Keaton.
2: Yeah, Michael Keaton looks like you.
1: What?
2: I mean, Craig, you could be Batman.
1: Oh, wow. I could be Batman.
0: You could.
1: I'm Batman.
0: You could. I'd like to change my team captain.
1: I've just ruined this whole hero.
0: Team Maroney.
1: Team
0: Mac.
1: Mac.
0: Batman is the team captain for Team Beeman.
1: Mm.
0: It's going to be the Superman.
1: Look, up in the sky.
0: Yeah.
1: It's a bird.
0: It's a bird. It's a plane.
1: No, it's Superman.
0: It's Craig Beeman as Batman. Yeah. And for
1: he's falling from the sky.
0: Yeah. And for Team Sarton, the one, the only Spider-Man. So, how are we gonna choose a first pick here? We did not discuss that.
1: No.
2: Yeah. So whoever we'll just do it just like we do our.
0: When we do the movie,
2: so we'll do like one of us will go first, second, third, and then whoever went first will drop down to third for the second round, and we'll just keep doing it. Like, so everybody,
0: like snake draft.
2: Well,
0: no snake draft?
2: No, because everybody will get to pick first in a round. And,
0: oh, okay. So we'll go 1, 2, 3, 2, 3, 1, 3, 1, 2.
2: Like if we started with Craig, it'd be Craig, you, me, and then it would be you, me, Craig.
1: Oh, yeah.
0: That's right.
1: Yeah, it's a normal thing we're doing here. I can understand that.
0: All right. So who?
1: Who goes first?
2: Last time I checked, it was called Cody Mack in the Morning.
0: Oh,
1: wow.
0: Yes.
1: That's great.
0: Yes.
1: That is great.
0: I'll take that. With my first pick, I am going to take the young man with God-tier strength, durability, lightning, and centuries of combat experience. Give me Thor.
1: Oh.
0: It's my first pick.
2: Oh. Are you writing these down?
0: I am writing these down.
2: Okay, and you need to make sure we... So now you've got a Marvel and a DC.
0: I do.
2: So now it's my turn?
0: That is correct.
2: I'm going to go... Wolverine's going to be my first one.
0: Ooh. Good one. Wolverine's off the table. Beaming.
1: Man.
2: Just go with your gut, Craig.
0: You got to team him up with Lex Luthor?
2: Yeah. That's the next movie. That's next summer.
0: Is it?
1: Oh, no, really?
2: Yes,
0: they're teaming up.
2: They have to out of necessity to fight Brainiac.
0: Oh, well, there you go.
1: Wow.
2: And for those of us that enjoyed Supergirl, she's going to be in it as well.
0: Ah.
2: And Green Lantern and Mr. Terrific, I'm sure.
1: Did I finally see Supergirl?
2: I don't think you did.
1: But okay.
2: It ought to be coming out on HBO Max before too long.
1: Oh, okay.
0: All right, Beaman, your first pick?
1: I'm going to go with Captain America.
0: Captain America.
1: Yeah, the Cap.
0: You want to be the American Captain?
1: Yeah, I thought I'd be a little patriotic.
0: Yeah. All right. Scott goes to you. No?
2: Yeah.
0: You go.
2: All right. Number two on my list is going to be Tony Stark, Iron Man.
0: Iron Man.
1: Ooh.
0: He took my pick.
1: Ooh.
0: Took my pick.
1: Mm-mm-mm.
2: I'm just picking the people that Spidey has worked with. He was his mentor, his father figure.
0: Oh, yeah.
2: So,
0: think they'll be able to work together? Because family usually don't do well working together.
2: Wolverine will ensure that they are able to get
0: along. That's right. Yeah.
1: Mm-mm.
0: Damon?
1: Oh, is it my turn?
0: It is.
1: I'm so sorry.
0: Dead air.
1: So sorry.
0: Yeah.
1: Okay. I hate dead air. Yeah. I hate it. Okay.
0: I was wondering if you were still with us.
2: That's a callback to our first segment.
0: It is. Yeah. Right.
1: How do you want to die? On the air. Yeah.
2: Picking a superhero.
1: I want to be picking my favorite superhero the air on a Friday. That's how I want to go.
0: Yeah.
1: You know what?
2: I want to.
1: I really do. Well, okay. Linda Carter is my Wonder Woman.
0: Oh.
1: So I'm going to go with Wonder Woman.
0: Wonder Woman.
2: The Amazon.
0: All right. With my second pick, I am going to take the Hulk.
1: I was about to think about that.
0: If the fight goes long and Hulk keeps getting angry, that's a huge problem for everybody.
1: True.
0: Give me the Hulk.
1: True.
0: Beaman, it is to you.
1: Oh, it is to me?
0: Yeah, you get the...
1: Okay. Wow. Humpty
0: Dumpty is not...
1: Is that not a superhero?
0: Superhero.
1: Oh, wait. I'm the fastest man alive.
2: No.
1: The Flash.
2: That's a good one.
0: Barry Allen.
1: My name's Barry Allen.
0: Or Leonardo DiCaprio and Catch Me If You Can.
2: No.
0: He told him his name was Barry Allen.
2: No. Is that
0: he
2: who
0: told Tom Hanks he was Barry Allen because he was the Flash.
2: Is that who Craig?
1: Whoa.
0: He took the Flash.
1: Yeah, I was thinking Leonardo. No, Leonardo.
0: You took the wrong one. You took the wrong one. That's okay, though.
1: Wow.
0: So it's back to me.
2: It is.
0: This young fella can regenerate and cause chaos.
2: Deadpool?
0: Deadpool.
2: Oh. That's a good one.
1: Okay.
0: Deadpool. Which would be a... that would wrap up my Marvel movies.
2: Oh,
0: I got three of them now.
2: Okay.
0: Right?
2: Yeah, but it's a minimum of that.
0: Yeah. So I get... Uh-oh. Yeah. So now I can pick whoever.
2: So now it's my turn? Yeah, I guess.
0: No, it goes back to me.
2: No, we don't. We did Craig, then you. Because I've only got two. I've only chosen two.
0: Yeah, you
2: got
0: to pick. And then it comes back to me.
2: Yeah.
1: Okay.
2: In brightest day, in blackest night, no evil shall escape my sight. Let those who worship evil's might beware my power, Green Lantern's light.
1: So to say, this is where it sounds strangely familiar to me. Why do they sound familiar?
0: What are we doing here?
2: Green Lantern.
1: Awesome.
0: Boys.
1: Yeah. Yeah. Getting hard.
2: Not really. There's lots of... What are y'all talking
1: about?
2: Yeah,
1: there's lots of... Yeah.
0: You know, I'm just going through my...
1: Okay, you chose Batgirl. All right, next.
0: No. I was contemplating between two women. So you are right. Half right.
2: Equal opportunity.
0: I have to have a female on there for balance, so to speak.
1: Sanity on the other side.
0: And now I'm picking these based off of looks from the movie.
1: Yeah, I know. It's
2: Black hard Widow's to do.
1: You got it. That's exactly what he's thinking. Oh, my goodness.
0: I'm going Black Widow.
1: Obvious. Yeah. Well, for Cody, obvious.
2: I will also choose someone from the opposite persuasion. Okay. This person can change reality. Ooh. That's how strong she is. Her name has a color in it. Would y'all like to guess?
0: Scarlet Witch.
2: Exactly.
1: Oh.
0: Scarlet Witch.
2: Very powerful.
1: Okay.
2: Watch The Multiverse of Madness if you want to know.
1: Oh, my.
0: It's good.
1: All right. I am going to go with the Royal Protector of Wakanda.
2: Ooh, that's a good one.
1: Black Panther.
2: Did you see the new Black Panther's been cast?
1: No. Are you serious?
2: David Johnson. Have you ever heard of him?
0: Never heard of him.
2: Do you like the Alien movies, right?
0: Aliens, yeah.
2: Yeah, did you see the one that came out a couple of years ago? Romulus. Well, he plays the robot, the android in that movie.
1: Okay.
2: And then there's a Stephen King short story called The Long Walk that they made into a movie last year. Hmm. And he's and basically what it is, I don't know if it's every year or ever how many years, they have these men from every state, boys from every state, get chosen or selected, and they make it sound like a great thing, because if you win, your family gets, you know, unlimited wealth for the rest of, you know, whatever you want, you have.
1: Unlimited Chick-fil-A!
2: but here's what happens to the other 49. Mark Hamill's the guy that's in charge of it. And so basically, rules are simple. You start walking, and the last one still walking wins.
0: Yeah.
2: If you go under 3 miles per hour, you get a warning.
1: Oh, my goodness.
2: If you stay under 3 miles per hour, you get a second warning.
1: Oh.
2: And if you get a third warning, we punch your ticket. And you realize 5 minutes into the movie what punch your ticket means.
1: Yeah. Yes.
2: And so basically there is no finish line. You just keep walking until there's one person left.
1: There is no
2: rest break. But anyway, he's the star of that movie, too. He's going to be a great Black Panther.
1: Oh, that's good to know. Yeah. Yeah. Good to know.
2: So anyway,
1: good to know.
0: So do we each have five?
2: I have four.
0: Okay, so Beeman, you got five?
1: I've got five.
2: I mean,
1: so it's one, two, I've got three, five. Four, five. Somehow we messed up. Unless it's your turn, Scott. Now it's a draw.
0: Yeah, it's going to be Scott's turn.
1: It's going to have to be. And then, he doesn't have five.
0: And then you go.
1: Oh, I go again?
2: Yeah.
1: Because we're going for 10?
2: No. Craig has four.
1: Four. That's right. I was counting my person.
0: So you have four. I just picked the first of this round.
2: Yeah, so now.
0: So it's going to be you, Craig, and then back to you.
1: Okay. Oh, goodness.
2: All right.
0: Yeah, I just took the...
2: All right, I'm going to go...
0: Goddess of Leather.
2: You know, if there's 6 billion chances, and all of them fail except for one, I want the guy on my team that's going to be able to tell me the one way that we can win. And it's very apt that he's teamed up with Tony Stark.
0: That's right.
2: I'm choosing Dr. Stephen Strange.
1: Gotcha.
0: All right, Beeman.
1: I'm going with Green Arrow.
0: Oh, I
1: like Green Arrow.
0: All right.
2: Wait, do you have the Hulk too? Who has the Hulk?
1: I do not.
2: I was going to say green, maybe.
1: Yeah, I know.
2: We should have put Green Lantern, Green color, and the Hulk all in the same team.
1: Yeah. I like green. Yep.
0: All right, Scott.
2: Oh, it's my turn.
0: It is. Mm. You kick off the sixth round of the draft.
2: I want as many leaders on my team as I can get. So I think it's necessary. Professor X.

0: That's a good one.
1: Ooh,
0: okay. Good one. Beeman.
1: Uh-oh, my turn already?
0: Yep. Arnold's not on there.
2: Mr. Freeze. No. It could be the last action.
0: It did turn out to be a good guy at the end of it.
1: Yeah. Oh, I'm having issues. Okay. Oh, boy. Let me go with... They didn't do a movie with, like, Nightwing, did they? I've got a comic book.
2: It doesn't have to be a movie.
1: I've got a comic book, Nightwing. I mean, Nightwing. Yeah. That's what, you know, Robin. You know, right. I'll go with him. That was awesome. Yeah. I wish I'd have continued following that comic. But
0: yep. So it's to me?
1: Mm-hmm. I think so.
0: I'm going to take the one with the cosmic level power and reality manipulation.
1: Mercy.
0: The Phoenix.
2: Jean Grey. Yeah. Yes.
0: That was the... I was hoping she would make it back around for the second one because those were the two picks a while ago.
2: Yeah, it was between Professor X and her.
0: Yeah.
1: Oh, boy.
2: So now it's me?
1: Oh, my goodness.
0: It's Craig.
1: Is it me?
0: No.
2: Wait.
0: Yeah, it's you.
1: I think it's Scott, yeah.
0: It's you. Then it comes back to me.
1: Okay.
2: Well, I need someone from the DC universe. So I think I'm going to go there. And I think I can't get Superman, but I can get
0: Supergirl.
1: Yeah.
0: Not based off those ratings.
2: Why would we laugh at that?
1: He liked it.
0: The box office was terrible. Supergirl did not do well. She's not going to be a good work.
1: I thought she did pretty well, though, didn't she? She did okay.
0: Yeah.
1: I mean, they just talked her down, you know. Not good, blah, blah.
2: I don't even think it didn't make $100 million.
1: Oh,
2: I mean,
1: really?
2: It lost a ton of money and movies. Oh, that was funny. Oh, we're all laughing on the inside. I came up with this rule that you had to have so many from the other.
1: Yeah, this is crazy. Now, I don't even know if I have, you know, that correct.
2: Well, it can be from any other, right?
0: That's right. Yeah.
2: Okay. So I'm going to take Rorschach. From Watchmen.
0: Sorry, Tim Allen. Didn't know who that was.
2: It was actually Jackie Earle Haley, you know, the guy that played Freddy Krueger in the remake, but everybody else knows him as Kelly Leak from the Bad News Bears.
1: Oh, ah. Goodness gracious.
2: Yeah. Uh-huh. But he played Rorschach. Y'all don't know who Rorschach is?
0: No.
2: Oh,
0: no.
2: Okay.
0: Well,
2: sorry.
0: Out on that one.
1: You mean that guy?
0: Yeah.
1: Welcome back, Connor.
2: That's Rorschach.
1: Yeah, that's what I thought you said.
2: That's Arnold. Arnold.
1: Okay.
0: What'd you say on the radio?
2: Rorschach.
0: Oh. You said that's Rorschach.
1: I was like, what? Oh, wait a minute.
2: What?
1: Okay.
2: Welcome back, Carter.
1: Welcome back, Carter.
2: I'll rest my case, toilet face. Up your nose with a rubber hose.
0: A bunch of Caddyshack going on here. Anyway.
1: All right. Wait, me?
2: Rorschach has no superpowers. Oh, okay. He's a normal human who operates at peak physical conditioning, relying instead on brutal combat skills, relentless detective work, and an unyielding, ruthless willpower to fight crime. He's similar to Batman.
0: Ooh. All right.
1: All right, then.
2: Yeah, he's easily the weakest player on my team.
0: He'll be we all have one.
2: He'll be the first to die.
1: He'll be the first to go. Okay.
0: So each of you have six?
1: One, two, three, four, I have five, seven. Six.
0: You have seven?
2: I have seven, not counting Spider-Man.
0: Okay, I have six, not counting or counting everybody.
1: I've written mine down, but I only
0: have six. Okay,
1: one,
0: it's your
1: two,
0: go then.
1: Three, four, five, six.
2: Yeah,
1: and Aquaman.
2: Oh, I forgot about him.
1: Aquaman.
2: Oh, man.
1: Oh, yeah.
0: Well, you just took my pick.
1: Oh, wow. Amazing.
0: Ah, well, I'm okay
1: amazing.
0: Here.
1: Amazing.
0: Weather manipulation on a massive scale makes her incredibly dangerous. Storm.
2: Oh.
0: The Halle Berry version.
1: Wait.
0: Yeah.
1: Was she in?
0: She was in the original X-Men.
1: Oh.
0: She was Storm in the original.
1: Oh, okay. Okay. Oh, I always liked that guy. Okay, never mind. All right.
0: All right.
1: Turn.
2: It's yours.
1: Mine?
2: Yeah, because I went first on the last round. So now you go.
1: I always liked

0: I didn't do it.
1: He didn't make it to the first round.
0: Yeah, Martian Manhunter took his place. So sorry.
2: Good.
1: So it's back to you. You get two picks there. Since you dropped a guy.
0: Well, Rorschach sucked. So I really had to go back.
2: Wow.
0: I panicked.
2: Wow.
0: Okay. So I'm going to take Supergirl.
1: Supergirl is awesome.
0: So now, my DC is satisfied. Green Lantern, Martian Manhunter, and Supergirl.
2: Oh, my goodness.
1: All right.
2: Wow. I'm looking at all these people. I don't even know. I don't even know these people. What's the deal? Oh my goodness, why haven't I heard of any of these people?
0: Can you do that? It's an imaginary game that we're making up as we go.
2: Make somebody up.
0: Yeah.
2: Ballistic Boy.
0: That's pretty good.
2: It's Ballistic Boy. He's great.
0: The Terror.
2: Oh boy. Oh my.
1: It's a tough one.
2: This is bad. Okay. oh my goodness. I can't believe. Okay. Let's look and see. I'm just trying to come
1: No
2: up with
1: beaming superheroes or
2: Oh my goodness. This is bad. Oh, wait a minute. Wait a minute. Is Frozone?
0: He is.
2: Okay.
0: He is. Yes, a real superhero.
2: Okay. Right.
1: Never heard of him, but
2: Oh, hey, that's Frozone from
0: Samuel
2: the Incredibles.
0: Jackson. Yeah.
2: It was so good.
1: Never heard of him, but
2: there is my super suit.
1: Yeah. Is it back to me?
0: Great. I've got eight. How many do you got?
1: I've got eight.
0: How many you got?
2: 3, 4, 5, 6, 7, 8, 9
0: So it's
1: my turn.
2: Okay.
1: I'm going to take Cyclops.
0: Ooh.
1: With his elite field commanding skills and ray gun sunglasses. Let me take them off. Open his eyes. Lasers out. Yeah. Anyway.
2: Oh boy. Oh boy.
0: All right, I need another leader on my team, so I'm taking someone that is half God. Kurt Russell is his father.
2: Oh.
0: He's known as the legendary Star-Lord.
1: Star-Lord.
2: Oh.
1: It's a good one.
2: Goodness.
1: It's a good one. Is it back to me?
0: No.
1: Or Beeman? Beeman,
0: yeah, it is you, because this is the last round. We should all have nine, so we're
2: one,
0: right back.
2: Because
0: that's three
2: five,
0: times
2: six,
0: where we've each
2: seven,
0: gone first,
2: eight,
0: so we're back
2: nine.
0: To the
2: I've
0: first.
2: I've got nine.
0: Yep.
1: All right. And wrapping up the list. Boy, this is tough. Give me Hawkeye.
0: Okay. I'll take Mr. Fantastic.
2: He's on MASH. What
1: Hawkeye?
2: Are you talking about?
1: No, he's
2: Hawkeye Pierce?
1: He's the guy that shoots the arrows.
0: I got BJ.
2: Oh, okay.
1: The Avengers.
0: He took Hawkeye. I took BJ.
2: Oh, okay.
0: That gives you hot lips.
2: Oh, hey, I get radar.
0: Klinger.
2: Man. All right. Okay.
0: No, you could get Colonel Potter.
1: That's good
0: Man.
1: Stuff. All right.
0: My last pick, wow. I take Mr. Fantastic.
2: I'm going with a Silver Surfer.
1: Ooh.
0: Very nice.
1: Yeah. Rounding
2: Very
1: it
2: good.
1: Up.
2: Very good.
0: So,
1: hang up.
0: So what's your team? So we're all going to, are we fighting each other or we just have a team?
2: Yeah,
0: that we've assembled?
2: We got teams. Yay.
0: They're all friends. Most of them are friends.
1: So. Yeah, we're gonna post these.
2: Okay.
1: And we're gonna let all right. of our listeners tell us who they think has the best chance to conquer the forces that are trying to take over
2: Winsboro?
1: Yeah. Sure. Take down all of our tall buildings we have.
2: All of our tall buildings. Wow. Yeah.
1: Yeah. So there you go.
2: We'll wait long enough. I think the tall building in town will probably fall in.
1: Yep. I ended with one DC character. That's my team captain, Batman. All the rest of them came from Marvel.
0: Whoa, whoa, whoa, whoa, whoa.

0: people.
1: Uh-oh.
2: No, you said team captain. I had to have at least three from the other if my team captain was DC.
1: Oh.
2: That's the way I understood it.
1: Oh,
0: well, no, I meant, okay. I meant out of 10, at least three had to come. They couldn't
2: from,
0: all be
2: from
0: Marvel.
2: The opposite of your team captain. That's the way I understood
0: that's
2: it.
0: That's why I got three DCs.
2: But your guy was Marvel.
1: I don't know. Or mine.
0: Man, it's fine. It's fine. Forget the rule.
2: But your top guy was Marvel.
0: Supergirl and Martian Manhunter would have never made my list. I just would have stuck with Green Lantern and been done with it.
1: Oh, man.
2: Beeman, did you follow that rule?
1: I didn't really follow very well.
0: That's why I was writing Marvel and DC all the way down.
2: That's why I did that, too, just to make sure that I had three Marvels because my team captain come from the other side of the aisle.
0: That's fine. I mean, both things can be true, the way you heard it and the way I thought it. Because what I thought was...
1: Is that what you say in court?
0: Out of 10. Out of 10, at least three had to be from something other. So
1: oh, okay.
0: Had to be some diversity in your team.
1: Oh, right. Yeah. That's what your goal was. But, well, then I think we got that.
0: Cody's team is like, I'm going to take all Marvel.
1: Oh.
0: And, yeah.
2: To be completely honest, I don't really have very many DC choices to choose from.
0: I tell you, it's tough.
1: Oh, well, yeah. Because
2: he took, because I was going to take Aquaman. He took it. You. He had Superman as his team captain, so he took that one.
0: Well, I took Supergirl. She's strong.
2: Yeah, but nobody likes her.
0: What? What?
2: You took the Green Lantern?
1: I took the Green Arrow.
2: And you took Green Lantern.
0: I took Green Lantern.
2: Yeah, so, I mean, what choices?
1: Yeah, again, it gets slim. Unless
2: there's
1: you
2: way
1: get
2: more
1: into,
2: Marvel guys.
1: You just do wade out into the...
0: Plastic Man was still there. Beyond. Jan and Janna, the Wonder Twins. You could have gotten two for one with
1: Wonder
0: them.
1: Twins.
2: Two for one.
1: Oh, I didn't think about Wonder Twins.
2: He took Wonder Woman, which is another one that I had picked out.
0: Shape of an eagle. Form of a bucket of ice.
1: Yeah.
0: like they didn't even discuss it. Like, hey, what are you going to be and what should I be? They just knew.
1: It made me a drop of water. It's like, what? I never did understand.
2: I guess I could have took Catwoman. Technically,
0: she's kind of like a friend of me.
2: She did save. Yeah.
0: Which Catwoman would you have taken?
1: Halle Berry?
2: No.
0: Michelle
2: Pfeiffer.
1: Didn't Halle Berry play
0: Zoe
1: Catwoman?
0: Kravitz was a good Catwoman, too. Yeah.
1: Didn't she play Catwoman, though, Halle Berry?
0: She did. Infamously.
1: I actually watched it.
0: She followed up Monsters Ball with,
2: with Catwoman.
1: Yeah.
2: So if I have to...
0: No. I like you. Your team's your team, man.
2: But I can get rid of a couple here that I chose strictly because I didn't have any more DC characters.
0: Don't let the man keep you down, Cody. Just go with your team. Go with it. I mean,
1: bow to the man. Hey. Bow to the man.
0: Hey, just like we said a minute ago when you said, can we do that? We can do whatever we want. What are you talking about?
2: Yeah, technically, Scott made a pick.
1: Cody Max.
2: And then when it got back around to him, he's like, I'm going to drop that one.
1: That's true. Yeah, that's true. Yeah, so, man, hey, yeah.
0: It's like fantasy football. You've got like 5 hours to drop an ad.
2: Drop an ad. There you go. There you go. We got our superhero draft. We're going to post them. You guys let us know on Facebook who's got the best team.
1: That's too good.
2: And, that's fun stuff there. There's a lot more superheroes.
0: Hey, Brand New Day, if you hadn't seen it, got to see it. And then Lanterns starts on Sunday.
2: That's right. On HBO.
0: With Kyle Chandler. And
1: really?
2: One of my favorite actors of all time.
1: Oh, wow.
2: Kyle Chandler.
1: Okay, yeah. Okay.
0: Coach. One of the best coaches of all time.
2: FBI agent on Wolf of Wall Street. Fantastic job in that movie. Anyway.
0: And then I'm trying to think. Who's playing John Stewart? Aaron Pierre. And if I'm not mistaken, isn't he in the Spider-Man, the Spider-Verse movies? Or maybe not?
2: I didn't watch any of them, so you got me there.
0: He's not. I don't think he is. But anyway, he's going to be John Stewart.
2: In Lanterns?
0: Yeah.
2: Pretty good.
0: Yeah, because there's three main.
1: Good, huh?
0: You got Guy Gardner, who's in the Superman movie. You got Hal Jordan, who's Kyle Chandler's playing.
2: Right.
0: And then John Stewart, who's who Aaron Pierre's playing. And so Kyle Chandler's training Aaron Pierre's character to become a Lantern.
1: Oh, wow.
0: And Sinestro's in
1: it. Good.
2: It's all the previews of it.
0: It's going to be like a murder mystery, like on Earth, and they're trying to solve this murder mystery while he's training him. It's going to be good, man.
2: I'm ready for it.
0: It's going to be great. It's good.
1: It's good.
0: It's good.
1: It's good.
0: It's good. It's good. It's good. It's good.
2: Cody Mack in the Morning, right here on The Bird. Thanks for hanging out with us. More classic hits on the way. Stick around.
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2: 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At the Motor Trade this hour, soybean futures higher. New crop November, 1189 and a quarter, up 6 3/4. January, 1204 and a quarter, up 6 1/2. Cotton futures sharply higher. New crop December, 8482, up 132. March, 8670, up 128. September rice, 1418 and a half, down 1. November, 1462, up 2 1/2. September corn, 455, up 7. December, 479 and a half, up 7 1/2. September wheat at Chicago, 673 and a quarter, up 20 and 1/2. July, 708, up 15 and 1/2. November sugar, unchanged, 37.50. At the Mercantile, October live cattle, 218.02, down 207. December, 217.45, down 201. August feeder cattle, 338.92, down 390. October, 323.55, down 525.
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2: In Franklin Parish, Cam Harper is harvesting this year's corn crop. Buddy tells Carl Wiggers he isn't expecting record yields this season.
4: On Harper's farm, even an average crop is important to reach.
5: I would love to cut bumper yields and, you know, coffee table yields that you could brag on. But at the end of the day, we're trying to feed our families and we're trying to make return on our investment. So for me, the yields are important, right? I mean, there's a set number that I've got in my head that's going to pay the bills. But I'm trying to manage that throughout the year to maximize the end result.
4: The economics may be difficult, but harvest still brings the moment Harper has worked toward all season. The freeze changed his expectations for the crop, but now that harvest is here, he is not counting it out.
5: It's not going to ring the bell. It's not going to be what it could have been if Mother Nature wouldn't have dinged us, but I'm still hopeful that it's going to be an average crop, and I'm not down and out yet.
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I know this is the same road I took the day I left home, but it sure looks different now. 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
2: Well, my daddy left home when I was 3, and he didn't leave much to Ma and me, just this old guitar and an empty bottle of booze. Now, I don't blame him because he run and hid, but the meanest thing that he ever did was before he left, he went and named me Sue. Well, he must have thought that it was quite a joke, and it got a lot of laughs from lots of folks. Seems I had to fight my whole life through. Some gal would giggle and I'd get red, and some guy'd laugh and I'd bust his head. I'll tell you, life ain't easy for a boy named Sue. Well, I grew up quick and I grew up mean. My fists got hard, my wits got keen. Roamed from town to town to hide my shame. But I made me a vow to the moon and stars, I'd search the honky-tonks and bars and kill that man that gave me that awful name. Well, it was Gatlinburg in mid-July, and I'd just hit town and my throat was dry. I thought I'd stop and have myself a groove. At an old saloon on a street of mud, there at a table dealing stud, sat the dirty mangy dog that named me Sue. Well, I knew that snake was my own sweet dad from a worn-out picture that my mother'd had, and I knew that scar on his cheek and his evil eye. He was big and bent and gray and old, and I looked at him and my blood ran cold, and I said, my name is Sue, how do you do? Now you gonna die? Yeah, that's what I told him. Well, I hit him hard right between the eyes, and he went down, but to my surprise, come up with a knife and cut off a piece of my ear. But I busted a chair right across his teeth, and we crashed through the wall and into the street, kicking and a-gouging in the mud and the blood and the beard. I tell you, I fought tougher men, but I really can't remember when. He kicked like a mule and he bit like a crocodile. I heard him laugh and then I heard him cuss, and he went for his gun to pull mine first. He stood there looking at me, and I saw him smile, and he said, son, this world is rough, and if a man's gonna make it, he's gotta be tough. And I know I wouldn't be there to help you along. So I give you that name, and I said goodbye. I knew you'd have to get tough or die. And it's that name that helped to make you strong. Yeah. He said, now you just fought one hell of a fight, and I know you hate me, and you got the right to kill me now, and I wouldn't blame you if you do. But you ought to thank me before I die for the gravel in your guts and the spit in the eye, because I'm the that named you Sue. Yeah, what could I do? What could I do? I got all choked up and I threw down my gun, called him a paw and he called me a son, and I come away with a different point of view. And I think about him now and then, every time I try and every time I win. And if I ever have a son, I think I'm gonna name him Bill or George, anything but Sue. I still ain't that name.
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1: I'm Don Molino. I'm the voice of Louisiana Agriculture Radio Network. At the Motor Trade this hour, soybean futures higher. New crop November 11.89 and a quarter, up 6 3/4. January 12.04 and a quarter, up 6 1/2. Cotton futures sharply higher. New crop December 84.82, up 132. March 86.70, up 128. September rise 14.18 and a half, down 1. November 14.62, up 2 1/2. September corn 4.55, up 7. December 4.79 and a half, up 7 1/2. September wheat at Chicago 6.73 and a quarter, up 20 1/2. July 7.08, up 15 1/2. November sugar unchanged 37.50. At the Mercantile, October live cattle 218.02, down 207. December 217.45, down 201. August feeder cattle 338.92, down 390. October 323.55, down 525.
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1: In Franklin Parish, Cam Harper is harvesting this year's corn crop. Buddy tells Carl Wiggers he isn't expecting record yields this season.
3: On Harper's farm, even an average crop is important to reach.
4: I would love to cut bumper yields and, you know, coffee table yields that you could brag on. But at the end of the day, we're trying to feed our families and we're trying to make return on our investment. So for me, the yields are important, right? I mean, there's a set number that I've got in my head that's going to pay the bills. But I'm trying to manage that throughout the year to maximize the end result.
3: The economics may be difficult, but harvest still brings the moment Harper has worked toward all season. The freeze changed his expectations for the crop, but now that harvest is here, he is not counting it out.
4: It's not going to ring the bell. It's not going to be what it could have been if Mother Nature wouldn't have dinged us, but I'm still hopeful that it's going to be an average crop, and I'm not down and out yet.
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Emmy Lou Harris, for my money, one of the best, I think, vocalists in all of country. C'est la vie, you never can tell. I'm Charlotte Burke. This is Pure Country. We got a great hour ahead to get you through your afternoon. Joe DeMasina, yes, she's coming up with one of the greatest road trip songs of all time. Glenn Campbell's on the way. We've got some Conway in the mix. Ooh, Randy Travis, you're going to love this hour. It sounds really good. And here's another good one in the car. Maybe you're going somewhere this weekend. It's Clint Black, Nothing But the Taillights. Let's go.

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0: Randy Travis, Too Gone, Too Long. I'm Charlotte Burke, and this is Pure Country. A stray cat somehow was gone a long time and pretty far, but apparently not too long. An 800-mile road trip from New Jersey all the way to Georgia underneath a college kid's car. Remember, this cat is hanging on outside the car underneath. University of Georgia student Jaden Sawyer didn't know she had a passenger until she got to campus and saw a paw sticking out from underneath her car. She thought, what in the world is that? She thought the worst, like, oh no, I've killed a cat. But the cat was wedged in so tightly, police and a tire shop had to start taking parts of the car apart just to get him out. He's okay. And by the way, he's got a great new name. He's called Jersey. After 11 hours under a car, and being as tough as he is, he definitely deserves that nickname. Welcome to Georgia, Mr. Jersey.
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Glen Campbell, try a little kindness. I'm Charlotte Burke. This is Pure Country. I've got a recall I want to tell you about. One of the ladies at the station had one of these. That's why it's important, I think, that you know about it. About

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1: 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A Friday afternoon is going to be hot with sunny skies, a high 100, a mainly clear night tonight, low 74. Saturday, sunny and hot, high 100. Plenty of sunshine and hot for Sunday, up to 102 degrees. 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

0: Tommy Overstreet, Jeannie Marie, you are a lady. I'm Charlotte Burke. This is Pure Country. That was requested music going out to Jeannie. She says, I always love that Tommy Overstreet song about how Jeannie Marie was a lady. I don't know if her middle name's Marie. She didn't tell me in her email. Hey, you can send me one. If there's a song you want to hear or a story you want to tell me, or if you've got a tip for me, anything you want to talk to me about, just send me a message. CharlotteOnPureCountry@gmail.com. I love to hear from you. You need it again? Okay. 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All right. I'd love to hear from you.
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6: It's an absolutely great day, Louisiana Agriculture, Forest, and Aquaculture. We were traveling yesterday, and we went through Vidalia, and of course, we were in Faraday, and we spoke with a number of farmers, and then we went to the Honeybreak Lodge, which is 8,000 acres where everything is being done again for wildlife. Specifically, if you look at what's there, you know, for ducks and for all types of birds, as well as deer and other species. There's a hunting lodge there, and they've really worked hard, you know, on wildlife management there. And everything is just beautiful, but they're trying to get back and use the land as productively as possible, but in a, quote, wild fashion, if you can understand that discussion. So a lot of things going on there yesterday. Now, in the news, Tyson is closing plants in Illinois and Utah and seeking to sell a Washington facility, it says, because of limited cattle supplies, that they just don't have enough cattle again to run those plants. Overall, the beef cow in the United States, the females dropped by 1% last year, but we're seeing a 2% uptick this month going into the feedlot. So that means we are still, quote, selling off our breed stock. Also, the White House says China is illegally transshipping to 40 countries to avoid tariffs and between $10 and $100 billion. And they said they are shipping products China to other countries, more than 40 different countries, and then to the United States to, again, get around the tariffs. And they're taking a very hard look at that as well. So that is overall a big, big deal. Okay, let's take a look now what else is going on, and we're going to look at the markets. West Texas Intermediate is up 34 cents as we speak, and it's at 81.59. World Crude's up 67 cents at 87.74. Natural gas is up 1.06, $2.76. Bottom line, World Crude, 87.74. Natural gas, $2.76. Let's take a look at the exchanges. The euro is up 0.4%, 1.1579. British pound is trading basically flat, slightly upward pressure, 1.35. The Japanese yen is up 0.1%, 0.0063. Chinese yuan trading flat at 0.1483. Now, the Dow is currently down 117 points at 53,722. NASDAQ down 83 at 26,719. S&P is down 9.93 at 7,789. Overall, it is a mixed picture with the pharmaceuticals and the industrials, but and the tech. So everything, a little bit of negative pressure on many different things here. Now, let's take a look what's happening with oil is up today. Oil is up, oil stock, as we speak. Cotton down 0.22 at 81.50. Soybeans up 2.5 at 11.84. Corn up 8.25 at 4.80 and a quarter. Rough rice down 0.09 at 14.11. Chicago soft red winter wheat up 21.50 at 689.75. Sugar trading flat at 37.50. Cattle futures down. Live cattle down 4 at 216.04. Feeder cattle down 6.65 at 330.55. And again, a lot of discussion and pressure. What's happening in the Ukraine as those exports? So the Ukrainians say 75% of the grain exports has now been stopped because of Russia destroying the export facilities, and the Ukraine has been destroying Russian export facilities. So again, that is going to decrease, specifically looking at wheat, soybeans, corn, and other products overall on the markets. And we're also going to have to watch, see what happens looking at rock phosphate as well. Okay, USDA is accelerating the screwworm response. And so they said, we'll open in 2027 a new facility that will produce another 300 million per week. But the number of cases, there are only three active cases now of screwworms in Texas. So again, hopefully we are now turning the tide on the screwworm in Texas. So we'll be watching that very, very, very closely. And look, when wintertime comes, we can get a good hard freeze across those areas. That will also help us significantly, again, significantly. All right. Now, let's take a look at what else is going on as we look at what is in the calendar. On the 18th, Louisiana Forestry Association, 79th in Lake Charles. August 20th, write this down, agriculture, marsh prescribed burn manager certification class in Abbeville. If you are a prescribed burner for marshland, there will be a class in Abbeville on August the 20th. On the 21st, Northeast Research Station Horticulture Field Day in St. Joseph. August 22nd, calling cowpokes and cattlemen in Lake Charles. In Natchez, Mississippi, August 26th, white-tailed deer management and evening seminar. September 2nd, Rice Model Field Day in Kaplan and Master Garden Orientation, Winsboro. September 3rd, 2026, Sweet Potato Field Day. That will be online, virtual. September 3rd, also LACD Mid-Year Meeting, Alexandria. September 10th, Dean Lee Research Extension Center at Beef and Forage Field Day in Alexandria. On the 14th, Climate Smart Practices in Rice in Kaplan. On the 17th, Northeast Beef and Forage Field Day in Mangum. The 17th, NACD South Central Meeting in Natchez. September 26th, Louisiana Mayor Association Conference in Alexandria. On the 28th, Forest Landowner Tax and Legal Workshop in Shreveport. And then on the 30th, Poultry Field Day in Homer, Louisiana. Now, you can get all this information. Go to lfbf.org, The Daily Voice. And it is Louisiana Farm Bureau News and the Voice Louisiana Agriculture Radio Network. You can get a copy of the podcast, today's podcast, as well as yesterday's radio program and today's Twyla, A Blessing of the Crop in Grant Parish. Also, the Soybean Report by our very own Avery Davidson. So a lot of information at your fingertips, which is key to making good decisions. And listen, everybody, the harvest is in full swing in many areas. They're cutting beans. We saw that across central Louisiana. So please give those farmers a little extra time, a little extra space. Let them get the crop out of the fields and to the market. So Don, as you continue to travel, don't forget what we got to do each and every day. 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And if you're going to plant your garden, you need to be getting with it for that fall garden because you need to get most of the things in the ground by September the 1st. You can follow the LSU Vegetable Planting Guide. They have a new one out. It's very, very, very helpful. Don't forget to check out the Market Bulletin. It's been around since 1906. Going strong today. 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
1: 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At the Board of Trade, midday soybean futures remain higher. New crop November 11.76 and a quarter, up 7.5. January 11.91 and a half, up 7.25. New crop December cotton 84.96, up 57. March 86.77, up 53. September rice 13.99, up 7. November 14.42, up 6. September corn 4.45 and a half, up 8.75. December 4.69, up 8.5. September wheat at Chicago, 653, up 23. July, 689 and 3 quarters, up 14 and 1 half. November sugar, unchanged, 3750. At the Mercantile, October live cattle, 223.85, down 247. December, 223, even down 270. August feeder cattle, 347.05, down 312. October, 330.60, down 610.
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3: Corn and wheat up double digits at this point. We did see some tensions rise in the Straits of Hormuz as another tanker was attacked yesterday. So that's putting a little bit of risk market back into the markets as well. The Ukraine-Russia conflict actually expanded beyond the Black Sea as well. So that's what's pushing wheat up and driving everything else higher at this point. Export sales last week were really strong for corn, decent for beans in the old crops. Sector. New crop, they were both good as well. We did see a flash sale of new crop beans to China for the 26-27 marketing year, so that's what we need to see. Need to see a lot more of that going forward as we're looking at some favorable weather conditions across the eastern corn belt, helping corn fill out, soybeans fill out as well. Teeing up for a hot, dry week here at home. And of course, next week we'll get an update from Pro Farmer as their tour will start and start estimating yields and production across the country.
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0: Louisiana Radio Network, I'm Jeff Palermo. Another Louisiana icon has left us. Legendary LSU baseball coach Skip Bertman passed away early this morning at the age of 88. Bertman took an LSU baseball program with very little fan interest and made it a dynasty as the Tigers won 5 national championships in the 1990s. Tiger Rag editor Glenn Gilbo wrote Bertman's biography, Everything Matters in Baseball.
1: I think Skip Bertman was a rock star up until the very end in the LSU Nation and Baton Rouge. And Louisiana.
0: LSU cornerback DJ Pickett has said he's not changing his number. He's wearing number 5 despite Heisman Trophy quarterback Jaden Daniels' disapproval. Cokie Riley of The Advocate spoke with Pickett's dad, and the family appreciates Lane Kiffin sticking by them and honoring LSU's promise he would wear number 5, but there is also disappointment.
2: They're disappointed in the response in the Daniels camp, and I think they're also disappointed in Brian Kelly and his staff and the way they've handled this situation in the first place.
0: LRN.
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0: The Cyclospora outbreak has resulted in some people avoiding lettuce. That's not good for Scott Henderson's business, who is the CEO of the Lafayette-based Salad Station. Henderson says the company has been in close contact with all of its suppliers throughout the entire ordeal.
5: Initially, when we first started, probably for the first week or two, we were getting notifications almost by the hour, multiple times a day from our distributors and suppliers as they were tracing them back.
0: Henderson says the lettuce responsible for the outbreak was imported from Mexico, and the Salad Station gets its lettuce from U.S. producers. A new report from Gigster says Louisiana had its highest percentage of a decline in film industry jobs since 2024 at more than 32%. IATSE Local 478 business agent Simonette Berry says to remain competitive in the film arena, Louisiana needs to do what it can to keep pace with the film tax credits that other states and other countries are offering.
6: We need our state program to maintain stability and predictability. That is what productions are looking for.
0: LRN.
7: Louisiana Radio Network Sports, I'm Case Kieschnick. Legendary LSU baseball coach and athletic director Skip Bertman died at the age of 88 early this morning. Bertman led the Tigers to 11 College World Series appearances and 5 titles in 18 seasons. Ex-LSU pitcher Ben McDonald says Father Time is undefeated, but so is Bertman's legacy.
8: He literally changed the game of college baseball from what he did, the way he thought about putting people in the stands, the way he thought about playing the game of baseball.
7: McDonald says Bertman was years ahead of his peers as a tactician, marketer, and motivator.
8: It was tough love in a lot of ways, but he meant well, you know, and we had to grow up fast under Coach Bertman because he expected a lot, and there were days that he would tear you down to build you back up, and that's what he was best at.
7: He also says Bertman loved his players. Glenn Gilbo authored Bertman's biography and says it was a special relationship.
1: He was our dad, and we were his sons. That's how those guys saw it, and Skip had 4 daughters and grandsons, but you know, in a lot of ways, those players were his sons.
7: LRN.
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7: LSU football coach Lane Kiffin says his team has still not started tackling, but he's liked what he's seen so far during fall camp.
10: I'm very pleased where our team is, actually, which I'm normally not right now, I feel like, over time. But obviously, we've got a lot of work to do. But no problems in players' attitudes and playing physical.
7: The Saints kick off their preseason versus the Jaguars tomorrow. Former LSU receiver Berrion Brown could play a big role as both a pass catcher and a returner with the starters out. Receiver Chris Olave says he reminds him a lot of former Saint Rashid Shaheed.
11: They basically the same player, I ain't gonna lie. Berrion remind me a lot of Shaheed because me and Shaheed came in the same drive class, but just how he's impacting the game, he can stretch the field, but also he can run routes. So I'm super excited for him.
7: LSU corner DJ Pickett has no plans to change his jersey from number 5 despite Jaden Daniels' disapproval. The Advocate's Cokie Riley says the Pickett family is digging their heels in.
2: They're disappointed in the response in the Daniels camp, and I think they're also disappointed in Brian Kelly and his staff and the way they've handled this situation in the first place.
7: Louisiana Radio Network Sports, I'm Case Kieschnick.
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2: Gene Watson. I love Gene Watson. Got no reason for going home. I'm Charlotte Burke, and we got a great hour of music. Lots of reasons to stay right here. The Bellamy Brothers are on the way. Trisha Yearwood's coming up. We got Mickey Gilley, Leroy Van Dyke, and a little Tanya Tucker. Yeah, you always want to hang out for her. Strong Enough to Bend on Pure Country.

Hello, this is Pastor Craig Beeman inviting you to join us each Sunday at 11 a.m. for the broadcast of the Morning Worship Hour of the First Baptist Church right here in Winnsboro, where you matter to God and to us.

0: Alabama, Dixieland Delight. I'm Charlotte Burke. This is Pure Country, and an Arizona couple has made me mad. I mean, Matt or Noette Hornet, I don't like this story at all. They are accused of stealing hundreds of books from the Mesa Public Library and then trying to resell them. Police say the pair checked out so many books that the library accounts eventually showed more than $6,500 worth still missing. Investigators say one of them sold 423 books to a used bookstore in just over a week, and the whole thing started unraveling when the bookstore noticed something pretty important. Yeah, the books still had all the Mesa Public Library labels on them. That's one way, I guess, to make sure your criminal enterprise is pretty easy to catalog. What a couple of skunks. You know what? The libraries belong to everyone. I just think that's just, there's got to be a special place in you know where for people to do stuff like that.
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4: 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Here we go there. What are they going to give for them? 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

0: All right, sir, open the gate and let them out and walk them, boys. Here we come, a lot number 29 in. What are they going to give for them? I'm a 25, I'll get 35, another 50, make a 50, bit of wrong, 59, 60, we'll lick him, 69, 75, 85, 95, 100, 25, 50, 75, 2, 3, 4, 5.
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0: Oak Ridge Boys, Y'all Come Back Saloon. I'm Charlotte Burke. I have a kind of funny story about that. I went in for dental surgery a couple years ago, and I had a weird reaction to the medicine that they give you, you know, before they put you under. And I don't know what it was, but in that moment, I remembered every single word to that particular Oak Ridge Boys song, Y'all Come Back Saloon. It wasn't playing on the radio or anything, but apparently I sang it to every single person who was in that room. And by the way, you know, my singing voice is not really my strength, but they were very nice about it. And they told me later they were impressed with my music knowledge. Kind of embarrassing, but I still have the same dentist.
1: 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A Friday afternoon is going to be hot with sunny skies, a high 100, a mainly clear night tonight, low 74. Saturday, sunny and hot, high 100. Plenty of sunshine and hot for Sunday, up to 102 degrees. 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

0: Mickey. That's a good one. Mickey Gilley, Put Your Dreams Away. I'm Charlotte Burke, and this is Pure Country. I have a really, really cool story about, I guess this is sort of a dream come true for anybody who, like me, loves a tag sale, loves an estate sale, and is hoping to find that, like, you know, antiques roadshow worthy thing. Well, listen to this. An antique dealer in California probably made the estate sale find of a lifetime. Storm Glenn paid $250 for a whole collection of old baseball team photographs, later realized that one of those pictures, it appears to be a very young Babe Ruth. I mean, before he was well known in one of the photos. After extensive research, historians say the photo may show Ruth playing for a team that no one even knew before. It hadn't been documented that he played for. Now, estimates suggest that single picture could be worth as much as $4 million. Whew. One heck of a return on an estate sale shop, right? I got to tell you, I'm telling my husband this story because every time I say, turn that car around, he's like, not again. Listen, buddy, $4 million, you just never know.
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Isn't that cool right there? Del Reeves with the doo-doo-doos. That's a Girl on the Billboard. I'm Charlotte Burke. This is Pure Country. We have a really good hour of music ahead. Dolly's in the mix. Dottie West is coming up. We have some Dwight Yoakam. We also have Johnny Cash. You guys know he's my secret radio boyfriend, right? One of my favorites from Charlie McLean is coming up. And Mindy McCready. You know, girls gotta do what a girl's gotta do. Let's go.

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0: Gary Morris and Headed for a Heartache. I'm Charlotte Burke. This is Pure Country. If you own one of these few cars, they're going to disappear after this year. Yeah, the Ford Escape ending after 25 years on the market. Volkswagen is dropping the ID4. I didn't even know what that was. I'm going to have to look it up. Jaguar is saying goodbye to the gas-powered F-Pace. Toyota's GR Supra wrapping up its current run. And Tesla Model S, phew, out of here. Now, discontinued cars can sometimes mean a better deal if dealers are trying to clear out what's left, or if you're the sentimental slash collecting type, this might be your last chance to buy one brand new before it becomes one of those cars that people say, you know, boy, I wish they'd have kept making that. It always seems like that happens after, right?
1: Having insurance isn't the same as having State Farm. It's like needing a lawyer, but getting some guy who just watches courtroom dramas.
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7: 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The Burr.

Just poor people, that's all we were, trying to make a living out of blackland dirt. But we'd get together in a family circle, singing loud. Daddy sang bass,

0: Johnny Cash and Daddy Sang Bass. I'm Charlotte Burke. Hey, flock cameras are up there in the sky, right? And that company says they're going to make changes to the license plate camera system because there are growing privacy concerns. So the biggest change that Flock Safety has announced, by default, the company will now keep license plate data for just 7 days instead of a whole month. Police are also going to have to use a case number when they search the system, and suspicious searches can be flagged or blocked. Flock says the changes are meant to prevent misuse, which some people have been saying, like, listen, what's going on with these flock cameras? It's inappropriate at best and maybe illegal at worst. Privacy groups still say they want stronger protection. So I guess this is going to be a story we're going to be talking about for a little while, because flock cameras are definitely changing the game when it comes to, like, catching people doing certain things based on their license plate tag.
1: 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A Friday afternoon is going to be hot with sunny skies, a high 100, a mainly clear night tonight, low 74. Saturday, sunny and hot, high 100, plenty of sunshine and hot for Sunday, up to 100.

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0: the one and the only Dolly Parton, Love Is Like a Butterfly. That's going to wrap it up for our Friday show. I'll see you guys tomorrow as we get a little deeper into the weekend on Pure Country, okay? I'm Charlotte Burke. I saved one cute little story, I think, for last here. I want to tell you about it. It's loud budgeting. Have you heard about this? All right. Loud budgeting is apparently very effective. Instead of quietly turning down an expensive dinner, a trip to a concert, or, you know, saying no, something, you know, no thank you. They advise, money experts say the reason out loud. Say why you're doing it. Say you're saving for a house. Say you're paying down your debt. Maybe you just don't want to spend the money. Experts say that saying it out loud, talking about your budgeting, actually helps you stick to the goal. And it may take away some of the awkwardness about talking about money. So basically, I can't afford that right now is getting a rebrand. And you know, with prices right now, I think we all better get comfortable starting to say, you know, nah, right now, my paycheck's just not going far enough to cover it. Don't be bashful about it. Your friends are going to understand. Here we go. I'm kind of liking this as an attitude. Let's just say what we mean, all right? Subtext, whew, that's tricky, and isn't life complicated enough? Hang around, guys. We got a great one coming up from Ricky Skaggs. I will see you tomorrow. I hope you have a fabulous rest of your Friday.
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1: I'm Don Molino, the voice of Louisiana Agriculture Radio Network. The high price of beef has farmers considering how to add a herd back into their operations. University of Illinois research showed one of the best options is to graze cattle on cover crops. Extension beef specialist Travis Mateer said it changes the entire economic equation.
2: Having livestock is one of the fastest ways to make cover crops pay because it's forage, it's feed for cattle and other ruminants too. It's a no-brainer. We have to have, in a farming operation, we have to have some sustainability to profitability, and I just don't think we can rely on government payments to make our farms sustainable. Livestock right now looks like a really good option.
1: Mateer notes while varieties and technologies have improved, the concept of grazing cover crops brings a historic rotation back to modern row crop operations. I'm Don Molino on the voice of Louisiana Agriculture Radio Network.
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0: Hey, it's Michael John. You ready to do some barbecue and some grilling in the backyard this weekend? And do you grill or toast your hamburger or hot dog buns? Do you? I got a buddy of mine, Kevin. He's like, the only time you're supposed to be toasting or grilling is a grilled cheese sandwich or a BLT sandwich. How about you? Do you toast or grill the hamburger and hot dog buns?
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0: Hey, it's Michael John. I'm just talking about barbecue and grilling in the backyard. Do you like to toast or grill your hamburger or hot dog buns? I actually do with a little garlic butter inside and toast and grill. Adds extra flavor to the hot dogs and hamburgers, but that's just me. Kelly says BLTs and tuna are a must for toasting the bread. And Cassandra says peanut butter and jelly could be toasted, but technically not as a sandwich. It'd be a grilled peanut butter and jelly sandwich. I've done that before with the butter on the outside. It has work. So yeah, I think you could flavor up the hamburger and hot dog buns by putting a little butter on it. Like me, I do garlic butter, but you just put regular butter and any kind of season on that just to jazz it up a little bit. What do you think?
1: 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A Friday afternoon is going to be hot with sunny skies, a high 100, a mainly clear night tonight, low 74. Saturday, sunny and hot, high 100, plenty of sunshine and hot for Sunday, up to 102 degrees. 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

0: Kenny Rogers for Keith, who says, you know, with the grills on anyway, why not throw the hot dog and hamburger buns on there just to toast them up a little bit? Why not? The grill's on. And I like your idea about the garlic butter, Michael John. I might try that this weekend. Yeah, I'm telling you, it adds a little delicious, delicious tweak to your hamburger and hot dog. It really does. And like you said, the grill's on anyway. Why not throw them on there?
1: Pump up the volume.
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1: 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Higher trending for most of the grains at the close Friday to end the week. September soybeans up 11 and 3/4 cents at 11.77 and 3/4 a bushel. November beans up a dime and a quarter at 11.92 and a half. The corn market higher. September corn up 11 cents at 4.59 a bushel. December corn up 11 and a quarter cents at 4.83 and a quarter. March corn also up 11 and a quarter cents at 4.99. The wheat market closed higher. September wheat up 22 cents at 6.74 and 3/4 a bushel. The rough rice market going the other way. September rice down 21 and a half cents at 13.98 a hundredweight. November rice down 19 cents at 14.40 and a half. Cotton closed sharply higher Friday. December cotton up 130 points to 84.80 a pound. March cotton up 126 points at 86.68. The sugar market once again steady to end the week. November sugar unchanged at 37.50 per pound. Some farm news coming up right after this.
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1: Well, momentum for a new farm bill recently stalled in the U.S. Senate, and the Senate is out for August recess. American Farm Bureau President Zippy Duvall told lawmakers they must deliver certainty to rural America.
3: The Senate Agriculture Committee had an opportunity to support America's farmers and ranchers and send a farm bill to the full Senate. Unfortunately, the bill failed to advance out of committee. Farmers and ranchers are facing years of losses. They need the certainty of a strong bipartisan farm bill. An overwhelming majority of Americans recognize that food security is national security, and most of them say that they would be more likely to support a member of Congress who votes to reauthorize the farm bill. We appreciate the efforts of the senators who supported this bill, and we urge lawmakers to return to the table and work together and advance the farm bill. This is too important to allow more delays.
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0: Bellamy Brothers for Janice, who says Saved by the Bell was her favorite TV show about school. She wished she went to school and had friends like Saved by the Bell. Lauren says Breakfast Club was definitely my school movie. How about you? 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

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And I kept rolling them seven and winning all them pots. My luck was so good I could do no wrong. I just kept on rolling and controlling them bones. Finally they just threw up their hand and said, when you hot, you hot. I said, yeah.

0: 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Who's gonna collect my welfare? Pay for my Cadillac? What do you mean, contempt of court?
1: Jerry Reed, when you're hot, you're hot. Hey, it's Michael John. We're talking about your favorite TV shows or movies about school. You know, back to school's on everyone's mind. Does Animal House count? My favorite movie of all time, Animal House. It was about college. Doesn't that count? Come on. Oh, I've seen it about 400 times. How about you? Animal House for me. How about you, your favorite TV show or movie? Elaine says Dead Poets Society. She loved it. Oh, and George said Good Will Hunting. Yeah, those are some great movies involving school. Some are high school, some are college. How about you? Favorite TV show or movie about school? Let me know.
2: 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A Friday afternoon is going to be hot with sunny skies, a high 100, a mainly clear night tonight, low 74. Saturday, sunny and hot, high 100, plenty of sunshine and hot for Sunday, up to 102 degrees. 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
3: Every morning at the mine, you could see him arrive. He stood 6 foot six and weighed 245, kind of broad at the shoulder and narrow at the hip. And everybody knew you didn't give no lip to Big John.

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He didn't say much, he kind of quiet and shy. And if you spoke at all, you just said hi to Big John. Somebody said he came from New Orleans, where he got in a fight over a Cajun queen, and a crashing blow from a huge right hand sent a Louisiana fella to the promised land, Big John.

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Through the dust and the smoke of this man-made hell walked a giant of a man that the miners knew well, grabbed a sagging timber and gave out with a groan, and like a giant oak tree just stood there alone, Big John.

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And 20 men scrambled from a would-be grave. Now there's only one left down there to save Big John. With jacks and timbers, they started back down. Then came that rumble way down in the ground. And the smoke and gas belched out of that mine. 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

0: Hey, it's Michael John, and with Back to School on everyone's mind, what was your favorite TV show you used to watch or movie about school? Glee just came in for Tiffany. How about Gossip Girl? That is for Angela. Friday Night Lights. Yeah, that is for Andrew. Those are all great shows. You're right. Remember Freaks and Geeks? I remember that one from the 90s, looking at the 1980s, misfit teens, Freaks and Geeks. Yeah, definitely authentic coming of age show.
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been something. Hey, it's Michael John, and with back to school on a lot of people's minds, when was that age where you didn't want mom and dad around anymore? What age was that? Let's get into it next.

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0: Hey, it's Michael John. So mom, dad, walk you to school, drop you off at school. What's that age where you're like, all right, mom and dad, don't embarrass me. Get lost. Carol says it was about 10 or 11 for her. She remembers her mom and her dad would always be like, have a great day. Love you. And she's like, ah, parents rolling the eyes. Yeah, they even rolled the eyes back in the day and they still roll the eyes. Was that about the right age for you? About 10 or 11? You're like, I want my freedom. I got this.
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0: Hey, it's Michael John. We're talking about back to school. It's on all of our minds, right? And Tina says, I remember my dad and other dads would do a little good morning dance to have a great day. It was so embarrassing. But guess what? Now that I'm a parent, I do it to my kids and they get so embarrassed. I'm like, just keeping a tradition going. Have a little parent dance to start your morning off right in front of school, in front of everybody else. Oh, gets their eyes rolling, blushing, sweating, and they're rushing into school ready to get away from us.
1: The KMAR Weather Center. 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As we head into Friday evening, skies will be clear. It'll be mainly clear through the night, below 74. Sunshine and hot as we have today, the high 100, heat index 106. Mainly clear for Saturday night, below 76. A sunny hot day Sunday. 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

0: Ricky Skaggs, crying my heart out over you. That is for Hannah, who says, "Ah, Dad in the pickup truck always playing the loud, crazy partying country music. Got everybody's heads turning because he had it so loud. And then he'd wave, 'I love you. Have a great day.' Yeah, knock him dead, break a leg, all kind of silly sayings. Ugh. And guess what? I love playing the music loud when I drop my kids off now, too."
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0: Mel McDaniel, real good, feel good song. Hey, it's Michael John, and Wendy's got a first date tonight, and she was explaining the story of how they connected. She said, I'm looking out the window, and there's a guy riding a bicycle with no hands, but he's not very good. He keeps falling over. So I walk outside and start videotaping him attempting to ride with no hands, and he continues to keep falling over. And so I'm kind of laughing, and he hears me, and he goes, oh, I've got more tricks for you, miss. Next thing you know, they're exchanging phone numbers and going on a first date tonight. Wow. How love, or at least interest, romance strikes at any time. Wendy, please let us know how that first date goes tonight. What an interesting connection.
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2: Hey, it's Michael John. I was talking about Wendy's really cool connections going on a first date. Danny said, I tried being smooth. I work at a fast food place, and this beautiful lady drove up in a Mercedes. I don't know. She was definitely older than me, maybe 10, 15, maybe even 20 years, but I thought she was gorgeous. And as I was handing her her bag of fast food, I said, come here often, and winked. And she drove off. He said it didn't work at all. That's a misconnection. Yeah, it just didn't happen. Ah, at least you tried, man. At least you tried.
3: 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As we head into Friday evening, skies will be clear. It'll be mainly clear through the night, below 74. Sunshine and hot as we have today, the high 100, heat index 106. Mainly clear for Saturday night, below 76. A sunny, hot day Sunday. 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

0: Hey, it's Michael John, and Sandra is so excited. It's football season. She says, I love football. I got fantasy teams. I got favorite teams I cheer on, and I love coaches. Coaches, yeah, there's some good-looking ones out there. My number one is Sean McVay of the Rams, and then Matt LaFleur of the Packers. Yeah, I love watching the coaches making their faces on the sidelines. That's my thing for football season. Sandra, thank you for sharing that. I'm sure you are not alone.
1: Someone had a birthday.
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0: Hey, it's Michael John, and are you putting up any decorations for Labor Day? 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

0: Jenny just checked in. She goes, I'm loving all the great country music. Keep it up. It's my birthday. I'm celebrating all weekend long. Have fun. Be safe. Thanks for listening, Jenny. Tim Tebow is celebrating a birthday today. Mila Kunis. How about Halle Berry? Susan Olsen. Remember that? That was Cindy on the Brady Bunch. Also, the great Magic Johnson from the NBA world. And how about from NASCAR? Rusty Wallace. Blowing out the birthday candles today, too.
1: In the KMAR Weather Center, here is your Friday evening forecast. For this Friday evening, mostly clear, low around 75. Saturday, sunny skies. It's going to be hot with a high near 101. Heat index values as high as 106. Saturday night, mostly clear, low around 76. Sunday, sunny skies, hot with a high near 102. Sunday night, mostly clear, low around 77. Monday, sunny, high of 102. That's a look at your KMAR weather.
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devil went down to Georgia. He was looking for a soul to steal. He was in a bind because he was way behind and he was willing to make a deal. When he came across this young man sawing on a fiddle and playing it hot, and the devil jumped up on a hickory stump and said, "Boy, let me tell you what. I guess you didn't know it, but I'm a fiddle player too. And if you'd care to take a dare, I'll make a bet with you. Now, you play pretty good fiddle, boy, but give the devil his due. I bet a fiddle of gold against your soul, because I think I'm better than you." The boy said, "My name's Johnny, and it might be a sin, but I'll take your bet, and you're going to regret, because I'm the best as ever been."

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And then a band of demons joined in and it sounded something.

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Johnny said, "Devil, just come on back if you ever want to try again. 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

0: The Judds. Hey, it's Michael John. I love the golf as much as I can. If you're going out to hit the little balls over the weekend, good luck. Gary from Rascal Flats, he's pretty good. So's Charles Kelly, Jake Owen, Mitchell Tenpenny, Luke Bryan, Luke Combs. He says, but Blake Shelton, not too good at golf. No. He comes out, he'll whack around a few, tell some jokes, and he's quitting quick, going right to the bar. However you play, have fun. That's what it's all about with your friends.
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